I was willing to wait a lifetime, baby, until I met the one. Lying here next to you, I know my search is done.

I was willing to wait a lifetime, baby, until I met the one. 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
6: It's time!
7: And the gang is all here, and it's showtime. Good morning, gentlemen. Good to see you this morning. Happy Monday to everybody. Ron, Jeff, and the Fly with you this morning. The greatest, well, semi-greatest show on earth. I don't want to tell too many stories already. I did want to start the show off this morning by taking just a minute and wishing a belated birthday. I know it was probably told on Saturday, but I wanted to say it again this morning. The belated birthday to Grandpa Pat.
0: All right.
7: He was 87 years old yesterday. And so we had a big old time yesterday, and he ate some cake and ice cream and
8: have a root beer,
7: all kinds of stuff, and enjoyed his time.
0: So. Oh, good. Did you get him some of those? Butterfingers?
7: Butterfingers. Got him some Butterfingers.
0: Nice.
8: That's his favorite.
7: Yep. Loves Butterfingers. Oh,
8: that's good stuff.
7: Yep. He'll say, Ron, how about you get me one of those candies?
0: Just a little bag right
7: after
0: here.
7: About the 6-1, I'm like, Grandpa, don't you need to slow down a little bit? So, belated birthday to Grandpa.
0: You don't tell him to slow down.
7: Yeah, that's right.
8: What kind of cake did he have?
7: He had a, we actually got him two. Got him real small, just a real small birthday cake, and then we got him a half cake of pineapple. And so he had a little bit of both. And a little bit of ice cream.
8: Oh, that's the best choice.
7: Yeah, that pineapple cake was really good. I can't tell you where it came from because they don't advertise with us anymore.
0: You didn't say that part.
7: I'll tell you off the air.
8: I can figure it out.
0: It's top secret, man. That's what it is.
8: Pick of the week used to be called.
7: I'll tell you that off the air. But it is going to be, another big thing, story this morning is the rain. Man, what a great shower we had yesterday.
0: Did you check his rain gauge?
7: I did, yeah. Grandpa's rain gauge was an inch.
0: All right.
7: And then I know right down the road, down at Terry Cottage Nursery, last I got was an inch and a quarter. So
8: Raymond may get a day off in water.
7: Yeah. So, hopefully we may get might sleep in this morning. Yeah, but it is going to be mostly cloudy today. Enjoy it. A chance of showers with a slight chance of thunderstorms this morning, then showers likely with a chance of thunderstorms this afternoon. Not as warm with highs in the lower 80s. Northeast winds 5 to 10 miles an hour, and chance of rain 70%. So there's a good possibility that it's going to stay overcast today with some rain, and I'll take that. After the last couple of weeks, I will take that. We'll give you the extended forecast coming up here in just a few.
0: Gas prices are $3.19 on one side and $3.29 on the other, and that was we're widespread of $3.19 to $3.58.
8: That was
0: not too bad.
8: We have from a morning slog there. You get on the one street, you can see all the way down the park, and it's kind of neat because park's like 7-8 streets away, but they got an American flag, you can see, and it's lit up. But you could tell the wind was coming out of the north. I thought, it's 80s still. The wind's coming out of the north.
7: Yeah.
8: That's a good sign.
7: Absolutely.
8: It's a little cooler there.
7: So we're going to enjoy it today for sure. I am.
8: That's a good play. Grandpa had choice of two cakes. And he got both. So they had a reunion banquet at my old hometown, and Mom said they had a choice of strawberry pie, lemon pie, and coconut pie,
7: man.
8: It was. I said, could you choose all three? She said, no, that wasn't a choice. That's not a good choice.
7: That's tough.
8: That's, I want to look at each. That's what, yeah, I get D Jeff. Here. Yes.
3: Holy yeah. Jeff.
7: In that situation, you just say, just choose for me. That way you don't feel guilty about not choosing the other two.
5: There you go. See how that works, man.
8: And I would like to shout out to Mom's good friend, Dick, who's having some health issues. He asked Mom what the problem was with Dick, and she'd say, well, it's 50% his fall that he had outside and 50% his own stubbornness. You know, if Mom had been a doctor, she'd have to work on her bedside manner.
7: That's right.
3: A little bit.
7: So that's where you get it from.
8: Yeah, it could be, yeah. So he'd gone to the, been in the hospital for a few days and then got out and still wasn't feeling well. So, and he's got follow-up appointments. I think one's today, but this has been, you know, this is a couple weeks ago. So, because it would be so long before he got seen again, Mom said she called in a favor and got him into a doctor in town. I guess Mom's like the godfather, maybe the godmother. And, Doc, you need to see this friend of mine.
7: Right,
8: and called
7: right.
8: in a favor and all. So went in, and he had Lyme disease.
7: Oh, wow.
8: So apparently the fall outside while he was laying in the ground for a while, he got bit by a tick.
7: Wow.
8: So, which gets to the question, why do we have ticks? You ever, is it just me, going back to this bit, is it just me, or do you ever want to talk with God and say, God, you know, this creation stuff, you did an excellent job. I mean, the world's beautiful, all these different landscapes and sceneries, sunset or a sunrise, but I've got a few questions. This business about flies, or what about, not new fly, but the, you know, flies and bugs, or these gnats, as soon as you go outside on a 99-degree day and it comes and attacks you in the face right away.
7: Or what we say, gnats.
8: Gnats or whatever. And you can't kill them on the windshield of your car because they get in your car, too. You can't kill them. And then let's add ticks to the equation here, too. I mean,
7: you got a point there, Coach. There is a list.
8: there is a list. Yeah.
7: I'll go ahead and add one to that real quick. Why is there Braille on a drive-through ATM machine? I need to ask somebody.
3: We'll be listening and probably call in.
8: God didn't create that. I might create a technology of the person to make that, but he didn't create that. He created these other things. So I think, you know, I think God, I don't know, I'd like to hope we could have that conversation with God. What would be the
3: My question would be, why didn't he kill Noah kill the two mosquitoes? That's what I want.
8: Well, that's another one. My fear would be I'd get approaching the pearly gates, and there'd be God standing there. So, this is glorious. And he'd say, hey, Jeff, you remember that conversation you ought to have with me about a few questions about why I created certain things? I said, oh, yes, God. This is going to be, I've been looking forward to this. This is going to be a great conversation. He'd say, well, too bad you're not going to have it. And he'd hit a button and all of a sudden floored it. That might be a bad day.
7: Spiders have got to have something to eat. I mean,
8: that's true.
7: You know, so, you know, it could be all
8: this tick thing. Though. I don't know about that, man.
3: You got to be careful with them, though, for sure.
8: That's right.
3: Very, very careful.
7: All right. What you got over there in the local news?
3: All right. News today brought to us by Nissan of Clinton. You go.
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10: 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Sampson County Sheriff deputies arrested 20-year-old Kamari Oates Wednesday, July 8th, around 3 p.m., after executing a search warrant at a residence on H.B. Lewis Road near Gordon Road. According to Captain Marcus Smith, an investigation led detectives to Oates, who they believe was involved in the June 26 strong-arm robbery and theft of a vehicle from the 100 block of South Ingold Avenue in Garland. Oates was taken into custody without incident and faces several felony and misdemeanor charges. He was jailed under $75,000 bond. At last week's Clinton City Council meeting, the Main Street Promotion Committee brought two proposals to the council for approval, both of which were unanimously passed. Kay Rayner spoke first about how members of the Old Lightning Rods Car Club have hoped to do a cruise-in along Main Street this Saturday, July 18th, parking their classic and antique cars for people to come by and see. Rayner asked the mayor and city council to consider the closing of Main Street from Wall Street to Lisbon Street from 8:30 a.m. to 1 p.m. this Saturday for the cruise-in. Downtown Promotions Committee member Debbie Roberts stood up to speak next and first gave her thanks to the council for previously supporting Dinner on the Main. Roberts then asked for the council's okay to advance plans for the next downtown event, a Lowcountry Boil slated for Sunday, September 30th. Ticket sales for the event will go on sale August 1st at 3 p.m. Roberts said that there will be 200 seats for this event. As Sampson County continues to endure prolonged drought conditions and repeated stretches of extreme heat, local agriculture experts say the weather is placing growing pressure on both crops and livestock in one of North Carolina's most agricultural-dependent counties. While scattered showers have provided temporary relief in some areas, field crops agent Colton Bradshaw with the North Carolina State Cooperative Extension of Sampson County says a few days of rainfall are not enough to erase the impact of months of drought conditions. The combination of high temperatures and limited soil moisture has become particularly concerning for many field crops, while fruit and vegetable growers face additional challenges. Watermelon producers, for example, are racing against the clock during the hottest days of summer. The weather is also affecting the people responsible for bringing those crops in from the fields, as well as the levels of the farmers' irrigation ponds. The extreme weather is also creating concerns inside Sampson County's livestock industry, particularly for hog producers. According to Max Knowles, livestock agent with the North Carolina State Cooperative Extension of Sampson County, hogs are especially vulnerable because they do not have functioning sweat glands, preventing them from cooling themselves the same way many other animals do. The Turkey Volunteer Fire Department is selling tickets for its first annual Sportsman's Raffle, a live fundraiser featuring cash and firearm prizes to help fund the department's growing equipment needs. The drawing will be held live on the department's Facebook page Tuesday, August 11th. The grand prize is $1,000 cash, along with 9 additional prizes that include 3 rifles, 3 handguns, and 3 shotguns. Davis Powell, who is helping organize the fundraiser, said all proceeds will support the department as it prepares for the arrival of a new fire engine expected in May 2027. Tickets are $20 each and may be purchased online through TicketLeap by searching for the Turkey Volunteer Fire Department's first annual Sportsman's Raffle. Tickets are also available in person at Carolina Gun Brokers, 175 Faison Avenue in Clinton. Sales remain open until the day of the auction at noon, August 11th, giving department volunteers time to finalize entries before the drawing begins around 2 p.m., again, which will be shown live on the Turkey Volunteer Department's Facebook page. And lastly, Mary Grant's staff recently honored the extraordinary and beautiful life of resident Ida Johnson, whose birthday would have been last Friday. Ms. Johnson passed away earlier last week, and Mary Grant's staff ordered a tribute to her for being a shining example of faith, strength, love, and resilience. Ms. Johnson would have been 105 years old last Friday. For more information on these articles and others, see the latest edition of the Sampson Independent.
3: Oldies 1170 News Time. It is 7:43. My mercy, little things going on in the community calendar here. And the buzz is...
8: Give us the buzz.
3: It is Grandparents Raising Grandchildren Day. It's 11 a.m. This is going to be on July the 30th. And then there also, that of course will be 11 o'clock. And then you have the Caregiver Support Group. That's July 30th. At 1 o'clock on the same day. So all keeping those two workshops on the same day, so you don't have to worry about remembering two different dates and such. So it'll be the last Thursday of each month. These are held at the Sampson County Senior Service office there on 405 County Complex Road. You can call Angela Faircloth for more information, 592-4653. Well, get ready for another part of the 250th America celebration here with the July 25th. Now, this is going to be paddle through history, and this is going to be kayaking with the Cahuilla Tribe and the Friends of Sampson County Waterways. If you need more information, call 910-564-6909. And we all need to do this, eat better and eat healthier. So guess who's going to help you do that? Miss Sydney Knowles from the Family and Consumer Science Agent. She is, that's what she has her title, through the Sampson County Cooperative Extension Office. Now, that's going to be July 16th from 10 a.m. until 11:30 a.m. She's going to be talking about the good things about the Mediterranean diet or Mediterranean diet. You want to get more information, that's going to be held at the Sampson County Senior Service Office. Call Angela Faircloth, 592-4653. And lastly, now July 18th. Now, is that this weekend, guys? It is, isn't it?
7: It is.
3: This will be Fresh Market on the Square. And I'll be hanging out with you here in downtown Clinton at the radio station here. It's my weekend to hang out with you. And I'll be heading over there. So
8: they'll have the cruising car, whatever's in the news there.
3: The car shows.
8: Yeah, the lightning rods will have
7: that
8: car
7: show.
8: So that'll be this Saturday, too. So you'll have the downtown. You have the Fresh Market on the Square. You have the car cruise in, and then while you're looking at cars, while you went over and got a piece of bread or something over there at the Fresh Market, you can wave it fly.
7: Yeah,
8: there you go.
7: Man, some tomatoes. I'm going to get Grandpa some tomatoes.
8: There you go.
7: His new thing right now is bacon sandwich with light mayonnaise or Miracle Whip with tomato and sour pickle.
8: For those, substitute that for the lettuce.
7: Yeah.
8: Okay.
7: Yep. I'm going to bring some sour pickles for you all to try.
8: So, PLT, pickled lettuce, or SPLT, sour pickled lettuce and tomato. No, there's no lettuce in there. I forget. BSP something.
7: BTB. BTP. Bacon tomato pickle.
3: Why don't you be like else? Just let it go. All right, bro. It's a stupid file over there.
7: Well, you know,
3: did Jeff make it?
7: Yeah. Well, actually, we talked about the bison. If you see that that clip where the bison flew the man up in the air after he'd gone him for a little while, that could make the stupid files. But, you know, I'm going to change this up a little bit. I saw this story out of Concord, North Carolina. So this is a feel-good story because I thought, you know what, we need to share some good stuff sometime. So this story is about 4-year-old Roman Butzloff. If you pass by his house in Concord, North Carolina, he will surely greet you with a wave and a hey. He wakes up every day excited to say hi to somebody, like that's the first thing he wants to do, his mother says. And yet, she said for the longest time, Roman's cheeriness did not have it. He was lonely, but he decided to go out and make new friends. So what did he do? Well, he stands out in his front yard every day waving at everybody. And so it all began with Wade Fulgham, which is he lives across the street from Roman. Fulgham went over to meet the boy, who was always waving. They started doing things together. Eventually, other neighbors followed suit. They would stop and chat or even take part in activities such as drag racing down the street.
8: Ooh.
7: Yeah. And then it just progressed on and on and on until now today the refrigerator is blanketed with pictures of all the people Roman holds dear. His mother said his inner loneliness is gone, and his love thy neighbor attitude is spreading. Roman has now brought together about a dozen neighbors who say they have barely known each other, would not have known each other if it had not been for the little boy who lived in a neighborhood but needed a village. She said, said one neighbor, look at what this little kid has built. And another one said, if the world was like this child, what an awesome, awesome place it would be. So I thought that was a good story to share. So wave at your neighbors, wave at people, speak to people as you go out, and let's just make this world a better place.
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3: All right, my friends, History time. Did y'all bring your history books to class today?
7: We did.
8: Yeah, crack you. It open for the first time. Yeah, sure. We didn't do the days is on Friday. Too bad. This is history. We had a good Friday there. It's National French Fry Day last Friday. Pick Blueberries Day. Pina Colada Day. Kebab Day. That was a good Friday.
7: It was a good Friday.
8: Yeah, and it was National Kitten Day, too, Fly. I know you would have missed that one. You missed that one. Sorry. We didn't go over that Friday.
3: Sorry, were you talking to me?
8: Today is Monday, July 13th. 194th day of the year. 171 days left in the year. That means there's 164 days left until Christmas.
3: Ooh. Mm-hmm.
8: Today's highlight in history. In 1923, the Hollywood sign is officially dedicated. It originally reads Hollywood Land, but the last four letters are dropped after renovation in 1949.
7: 1960, on this date, Massachusetts Senator John F. Kennedy wins the Democratic presidential nomination at his party's convention in Los Angeles.
3: I ain't got time for 67. Let's skip over there. Well, I'm a 7 years age. New York City experiences a 25-hour blackout after lightning strikes the transformer in upstate New York. And let me ask you a question. Did it strike Bumblebee or did it strike?
7: Only the movie bus would have got that.
8: I don't know what you're talking about.
3: Don't know?
8: Yeah. New York City having a 25-hour blackout. I'm sure nothing bad happened.
7: Everybody stayed in.
3: They heated, probably.
8: You want to do the next one, Fly?
3: It's my turn again.
8: Well, why not?
3: The echo in here. 1985, Live Aid is held in the U.S. at JFK Stadium in Philadelphia and in the U.K. You got me. That's what he did that for. But anyway, it happened in London, and the concert featured great lineup. I mean, Phil Collins, Led Zeppelin there, The Who, Mick Jagger, Tina Turner, Hall & Oates, Fought It Out Not, and The Temptations, Bob Dylan, and there were Rolling Stones were there as well, Keith Richards. I mean, just a slew of great artists there at Live Aid on this date in 1985.
8: Mm-hmm. 1988, Sting, ex-police, performs his first Rainforest benefit concert.
7: And in 2016, Theresa May is elected Prime Minister of United Kingdom.
8: Famous people birthdays? This guy starred in a few movies. I've even seen some of them. Harrison Ford.
3: What? Which one have you seen? Uh-oh.
8: Fugitive. I have seen that. I saw one of the Indiana Jones movies. I think the second one I saw. I actually saw that in a movie theater. Harrison Ford is 84.
7: Mm-hmm.
3: You mean Harrison, I'll fly my airplane where I want to forward. Okay, yeah, go ahead.
7: Richard Cheech Marion, star of the numerous Cheech and Chong movies.
8: I've seen a couple of those, too.
7: Yeah. What were you doing while you were watching it?
8: Trying to follow the plot because they're such a high-plot movie, you know.
7: Yep. Cheech is 80 years old today.
8: Thinking man's movie.
3: Cameron Crowe is 69.
8: Patrick Stewart. Star Trek The Next Generation. He was the captain there. He's now 86 years old.
7: Well, Roger McGinn, singer and guitarist of the Byrds, is 84.
3: Erno Rubik, he is from the creator of Rubik's Cube, is 82 today.
8: Stephen R. McQueen, grandson of Steve McQueen. If it was Steve McQueen's birthday, he'd be up there. Stephen R. McQueen is 38.
7: Colton Hayes, actor, he starred in Teen Wolf and Arrow, is 38.
3: Wyatt Olaf is from the Guardians of the Galaxy. So both of those, 23 today.
8: Mm. Tom Kenny, voice of everybody's favorite cartoon, SpongeBob SquarePants.
3: Everybody?
8: Oh, no. No.
3: Okay.
8: Two and a Half Men, the boy was trying to tell his grandmother, explained SpongeBob SquarePants, and eventually the grandmother left, and they asked, why'd grandma leave? And the boy said, Grandma said, life was too short. Listen to SpongeBob SquarePants. Anyway, Tom Kenny's 64. He's made a lot of money being SpongeBob.
7: Yeah. Ken Young, actor in The Hangover, that was a good movie, is 57.
15: SpongeBob, what are you doing?
7: We got local folks coming up.
3: SpongeBob.
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13: What bill?
16: The Star Communications bill.
13: No worries, honey. 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
13: Yes, dear.
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3: Jeff, it's not March around the studio time, man. Come
8: my
3: on
8: watch
3: now.
8: Said I'm supposed to stand up. I've been sitting, ooh, driving up here.
3: Jank.
8: Do a little dance. Dance
7: maybe
8: is
7: some
8: music.
7: Of those problems you got.
8: What?
7: Some of those problems you got.
8: Yeah, it could be. Yeah, get old. I had my Metamucil this morning, so I'm good there. Anyway, happy birthday. The following Samson celebrities, don't get them Metamucil. They'll get them something better than that. Get them Butterfingers and pineapple cake and whatever other kind of cake. Get them whatever cake they want. It's their birthday. Grace Shipp celebrates today. So does Janet Carter. Happy birthday, Janet. And Adam Bowker. Michelle Dunn, we hope you have a super day today. Wish the same to Chris Gibson and Mary Mathis, double M, as Pat would say. Jeffrey Lewis, we hope you have a great birthday, sir. Same to Field Palmer and Ross Williams. And lastly, we'll send out best birthday wishes to Jamie Ward. Happy birthday to all the fine people we just mentioned, and anybody else who is celebrating today. 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
7: All right, thanks, Kate. Currently 73 degrees. Got overcast this morning. Looking for a high of 81 degrees today. Slow-moving storms pose a localized flash flooding threat, believe it or not, today, primarily across the southwest Piedmont, while persistent clouds keep temperatures unseasonably cool. A lingering surface boundary south of North Carolina will maintain extensive cloud cover and on and off showers today, with rain finally tapering off late tonight into early Tuesday morning. Winds will start light from the northeast at 5 to 10 miles an hour this morning before veering to the east by this afternoon. Today is going to be mostly cloudy with a high around 81 degrees, a chance of showers with a slight chance of thunderstorms this morning, then showers likely with a chance of thunderstorms this afternoon, not as warm with highs in the lower 80s, chance of rain 70%. For tonight, mostly cloudy, showers likely with a chance of thunderstorms in the evening, then a slight chance of showers after midnight, lows in the upper 60s, northeast winds 5 to 10 miles an hour with a chance of rain 70%. For your Taco Tuesday, mostly cloudy, a chance of showers with a slight chance of thunderstorms in the afternoon, highs in the mid-80s, northeast winds 5 to 10 miles an hour with a chance of rain at 50%. Then for your Tuesday night, mostly clear, slight chance of showers and thunderstorms in the evening, lows around 70, east winds around 5 miles an hour in the evening, becoming light and variable, chance of rain 20%. That's your extended forecast. Carry the umbrella with you today. You may need it, but enjoy the cool temperatures.
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0: We are talking about animals here off air, and that is a Frankie and the Knockouts battle band. What was that back? 80. I want to say it was like 88, I believe.
1: No, it was 83. They were only a band from 81 to 84. I looked up their discography, of course.
0: Oh, so. You did. Yeah.
2: Well, you guys know that all this week I have been having to look after my neighbor's cat.
0: Oh.
2: And, you know,
0: if
2: you remember, you know, we talked about how to make sure you pet your cat the right way, because there's certain ways that cats don't like to be petted.
1: They don't like that.
2: So,
1: yeah.
2: I finally, you know, all this week I've went in and, you know, I decided I'd play some music while I was scooping the poop out the...
0: the pooper scooper?
2: Yeah. Okay. And so I played some music while I did that to try to get my mind off of actually what I was doing. And that went pretty well. I did finally catch a glimpse of the cat.
1: Oh, what color is it?
2: I think he's black and white. He saw me come to the door and he gone. So I did finally get to see a glimpse of him, but he did make it through the week. I made it through the week. And
1: did you put some food and water out for it?
2: Food and water, okay. Yep. I don't know, how does that cat eat that kind of stuff? I mean, you know, you peel the can open and, you know, the cat food, and it's that moist cat food. And
1: oh, they love it.
2: That's the worst.
1: Oh, that was my cat we had. It's 19 years old before it finally passed away, but he looked forward to that morning food.
2: Is that right?
1: And he didn't know sleeping in, like a Saturday or Sunday. Yeah. He didn't, so he was up there nudging me at 6 a.m. or whatever time he used to wake up on the weekdays. He'd want to, because that's what he got first thing.
2: Oh, yeah.
1: We got a soft food. And
2: so I am for hire. I mean, if you need your cat looked after, you can't
1: got experience.
2: Can't find anybody to look after your cat while you're on vacation.
0: Now, do you get paid by the pooping, scooping, or do you get paid by the visits?
2: I get paid by the visits.
0: I understand.
2: Yeah, and how many cats there are.
1: Some people have multiple.
0: Yeah. $5 a cat.
1: Mm. Multiple cats. Did you double bag when you were scooping? Did you double bag it?
2: I did
1: bag?
2: Not. I quickly, quickly single bagged it. And got it out of there.
1: I just knew, well, then you better check your single bag. I just know from experience I used to single bag, and I wonder where this trail come from. Looking back, I have a hole in it. So
2: when I got home, and after I finished, I got home, washed my hands and everything, you know, because all that. I was sitting there on the couch, and I thought, I think I got some of that cat litter up my nose. You know, and so, I'm just sitting there smelling cat, you know, for a while. And so next time I'll wear a mask. Yeah, so that's my cat store, and I'm sticking to it.
1: But it's for hire. Call the station.
0: I told you. I told you.
1: Call station if they want.
2: Oh, yeah, yeah,
1: call
2: yeah.
1: Station.
2: Well, yeah, Giddy Up Kitty is the name of the
0: beautiful
2: company.
0: Beautiful. I love it.
2: LLC.
1: That's right. That's right.
0: Want to be.
2: I know how to pet your cat.
0: On that, we're kicking you out. Hey, Jeff, what you got on those day is?
1: Oh, we're doing it now? All right.
0: Have a great day, brother.
2: Yeah.
0: Oh,
1: today
0: you
1: is. The day is. The first one's Beef Tallow Day. I don't know about much about that. I don't think I'll go that. Next one is Embrace Your Geekness Day.
0: Or is that computer geek?
1: Either way, however you want to do it.
0: You know? Okay.
1: This is Gruntled Workers Day, not Disgruntled. Gruntled Workers Day, you're supposed to focus on the job's positive aspects. So there you go. Focus on your job's positive aspects.
0: There's my list.
1: Like, one of your positive aspects of this job is bringing over all the things I record.
0: No, I can't tell you the positive aspects of this job are those who are listening.
2: That's tender.
0: Love them to pieces.
2: That is tender.
0: And y'all yell at me on the street and in the stores and stuff. Fly.
2: That's tender.
0: Sometimes I don't know if you're yelling at me or if you're just yelling at your child. I don't know. Both.
1: National Barbershop Music Appreciation Day. I didn't say barbershop quartet. It's just barbershop music appreciation.
2: So what kind of music is played in your barber?
0: That's right.
1: Whatever you play in my home.
0: No, like, oh, man.
1: Myself, yeah. Did that this weekend. Oldies 1170. Listen to Oldies 1170 app.
2: My barber plays Southern gospel music.
0: So, yeah. Awesome. Yeah. Awesome.
1: Wayne's your barber?
2: that's right.
1: National Tile Repair Day today.
2: Tile Repair
1: Day. Tile repair. Boy, nothing, you know, the worst thing about tile, clean that grout.
2: Oh, yeah.
1: Oh, that's the worst.
2: Yeah, it can be bad.
0: That's difficult.
2: It's not like watching a cat all week.
1: Yes. And it's National Paul Day today. If your name's Paul.
0: Revere. No.
1: Get him some Frank Beans and Franks or Frank and Beans. It's National Beans and Frank or Frank and Beans Day today.
2: Okay. That's good eating there. Break me a can open. Yeah. Well, I call Paul and say hello to Mr. Paul.
1: Yeah, that's it.
2: Down at Hope Valley.
0: Remember that show when it called Mr. Paul? And the guy with the top hat and the big black glasses and he would call out people's birthdays and they did birthday march.
2: I don't remember
0: that.
2: I
0: thought it was Mr. Paul's show.
2: That must have been on the black market.
0: No, that was on Channel 5. It was on Channel 5.
1: And lastly, it's National Rock Day today. Not the name, like Rock Hudson. That's a good name. That's a stone. It's about stones. Rock. Pick up a stone.
2: I love rocks.
1: You
0: have a rock. Oh, you're on medication over there, Rock.
1: Did you have a rock tumbler when you were young?
2: I did not.
1: Do you remember those?
2: Yep, I do.
1: Yeah, well,
2: who's on the air?
0: We're going to have to figure. We're going to find out. Hello, caller. Good morning. You're on the Jukebox Morning Show at 1170.
3: Hello, Tommy.
0: What up, dog?
3: Look, I just was going to tell you guys, it was the Uncle Paul Show.
0: Uncle Paul. Thank you.
3: Yes, sir, buddy.
0: All right, man. Have a great day. Yeah, see there. Hey, David. David.
3: Uh-huh.
0: You still want... Didn't they do like a birthday march real quick?
3: He did, and when I was a little kid, you used to think really that was your uncle because everybody said that was the Uncle Paul.
0: Yeah, that's right, yeah. All right, man, thanks a lot.
3: Huh? Yep. Yes, sir, buddy.
0: Mm-hmm, so I was on the right track.
1: Time
0: just didn't
1: uncle
0: have
1: Paul,
0: both wheels.
1: Right.
2: We're going to have to get him down at the...
0: I hope that you can.
2: Is that right?

0: He'd be good on Jeopardy.
1: I don't think he can.
2: He would be good on Jeopardy. Yeah.
1: One thing about it, David would win on Jeopardy. Me, I lost on Jeopardy, baby. Yeah,
0: that's a good song.
1: Well, Ron, this is your tune for the day. You ready for it?
2: I'm ready. Let's bring it.
1: All right. Well, here's the thing with Elton John and Honky Cat. 1170.

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1: 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Again, that's 910-260-2151. Come see what Terracotta's Farm Nursery is all about.
0: Yes, sir, I bet he's a happy camper out there, Jeff. Sure enough, he is.
2: The farmers appreciate some rain. Mm-hmm.
0: Well, I wrote my friend, well, I call her my friend, but everybody on Facebook's friends, and don't even know half these people. But I wrote her to try to get an interview for one thing, and also to see if we could use her joke of the day sometimes, maybe on Friday or something, you know, pencils away, hip hip hooray, it's time for the joke of the day, yay!
2: Oh, yeah.
0: So the Miss Pencil, I think, is what they call her. So I'm still waiting on that, and while we're waiting on to hear back from her,
2: use it anyway.
0: Short joke of the day.
2: Use it anyway, without permission.
0: Go, well, she ain't
2: ask for forgiveness later.
0: She's not gonna care because she didn't write it. So I mean, all right, let's see here. Joke of the day. Jeff's like, oh Lord, was he congregating up over there this time? All right. Oh my mercy, this is perfect. I mean, just gave you the answer. All right. What's a cat's favorite color? Purple. Purple. That would be good for Ron. All right. What do you got over there? Anything?
2: He's going to go out and take care of Raymond's black cat.
0: No, he's not going to do that. I can't believe Ron wants to do that.
2: No, I didn't. Ron didn't really like that black cat.
0: Ron, it was a joke, folks. Do not call him and ask him to cat sit it for you. If he catches a cat, he might sit on it. No, I'm just kidding. I'm kidding. Y'all, I don't want nothing to happen to cats, but I tell you, whoo-wee. Let's do a survey on that. Would you rather have a cat or a dog? So we'll see what happens then. David, I will give us a holler. Get things started here, David. You want a cat or a dog for Christmas?
2: Right on the box? Oh, yeah. Put a couple holes in it.
0: No.
2: So you can breathe, at least.
0: Oh, mercy. All right, we're getting ready for the bottom of the hour.
2: Christmas vacation. The grandparents, whatever, brought those gifts, and that one had something inside.
0: We're getting ready for bottom of the hour, top of the chart.
2: We'll play Got Time for One song, don't we?
0: Oh, yeah. We're going to
2: start. Well, 1974, three things came out. Looking at the vault, three things came out, and we got one lined up. In 1974, George McRae had a top tune on the Billboard Hot 100 with Rock Your Baby, a song written and produced by Harry Casey and Rick Finch, who would go on to have their own hits with Casey and the Sunshine Band. And also in 74, after topping the Billboard Hot 100, last week, vocalist Fleming Williams led the Hughes Corporation to the number one spot on the Cashbox bestsellers chart with Rock the Boat. the song first appeared as though it would flop, as several months went by without much radio play or sales activity. It wasn't until the song became a disco club favorite in New York that Top 40 Radio finally began playing the song. And the one we're going to play is Eric Clapton's version of Bob Marley's I Shot the Sheriff is released, where it became his only U.S. number one. Clapton would later say, quote, "I tried to ask him, Marley, what the song was all about, but couldn't understand much of his reply. I was just relieved he liked what we done." Right. Eric Clapton, I Shot the Sheriff. Lead us up the bottom of the hour, top of the charts here on the Jukebox Morning Show.
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0: 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Bottom of the hour, top of the charts time. It's Monday.
4: Don't you want to do the thing, the Deacon Jones time?
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0: Well, Deacon Jones time, it is 8:32 here on Oldies 1170, Star TV Channel 16. 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And that leads in now to the bottom of the hour, top of the charts. 50s on Monday, and we'll go 1950 and 1957. Mm-hmm. Ooh, 2 good songs today. 1950, Vivian Segal with the tune, the first of 4 weeks at number one, a good tune, Bewitched, Bothered, and Bewildered. And that finally ended, by the way, that song ended the Third Man theme jaunt for about, I think Third Man theme was number one for like 8.5 months or something. Anyway, in 1957, the first of one, or just 1 week at number one, this happened to be it, but then it'll come back 2 weeks later in August and be number one again. It's Elvis, Let Me Be Your Teddy Bear. Vivian and Elvis, bottom of the hour, top of the charts here on the Jukebox Morning Show, Oldies 1170.

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1: Be careful what you say now.
2: Find your face someplace you don't want it.
1: That's
2: or
1: right.
2: Dressed up someplace where you don't want to be.
1: He plays too much with that AI stuff, I'm telling you.
2: He whips it out pretty quick, too. Down his good side.
1: If I could turn back time.
2: Need to have a picture of Ron with a bunch of cats. That's what he needs to make up now.
1: Don't give him any ideas. Yeah. My
2: Ron
1: word
2: didn't have a name of whatever Ron's name was for his business
1: Ron
2: there.
1: Would be, yeah. What do you call it? Kitty something? Well, I can't remember now. Anyway, but I'll tell you, if I could turn back time, I would turn it back to yesterday. All that rain started. I would love to see some farmers dancing out in their field.
2: There's two good songs.
1: They're already
2: outstanding. Back time and yesterday. You play that.
1: Yeah, that's true. I hadn't played any Beatles in a long while. Well, today, though, sunny. I've gotten used to saying it. Cloudy skies today with a high around, about the low 80s. We'll have a 70% chance of rain today and tonight. Tonight's low will be around the upper 60s, a 70% chance of showers. Then on into tomorrow, cloudy with a high around the mid-80s. 50% chance of rain coming up tomorrow for sure.
2: Of course, you know the headline you're going to get, or statement you're going to get. These rains have helped, but it's still not enough. We know that, but we'll take whatever rain we get.
1: You got that right.
2: Don't tell us that. We'll just take what we get.
1: That's right. Don't be like Jeff. Don't sit around here thinking of questions you're going to ask Jesus. Don't do that.
2: That's a good question.
1: Don't do that. It was, but Jeff, I don't know.
2: I'd like to think he'd have that conversation. Hope.
1: I told you.
2: May get shot down that hole, though. I don't know. Better watch the P's and Q's, kind of like with Tristan.
1: Oh, boy. Remember that cartoon, the owl standing there in front of the big owl? He was going to win the singing contest. Remember that one? Had all these, it was a Looney Tune, all these little baby owls. And the other owls were doing everything the parent said, but there was one owl, me, it stands out, and he just does his own thing, you know. And all of a sudden, there's a singing contest over at the... No. The mamba wanted the boy to sing classical music, you know. And the boy wanted to sing jazz. So the little owl wanted to sing jazz. So he goes to this radio station contest and they stand you over this place on the floor. If you're no good, the rabbit would hit the thing and you'd fall through and you'd be done. You know, you're not going to sing anymore. Well, the little owl shows up. And all of a sudden, starts singing. I love a singer about the moon and the June and the springer. Well, after he gets done with all of that, he turns around, he looks, and he sees his mom and dad and all of his little brothers and sisters at the window. And then he switches into that. And the rabbit is about to hit that button and send him on his way, you know. Mom and dad open the door. Stop. Go on and sing about your Mona and the Drew. You've never seen that before.
2: I don't remember that one.
1: Oh, man.
2: I
1: think I'm going to play it. Yeah, you look that up. That it's called, what's it called?
2: So he went back to his jazz music.
1: Yes.
2: And the rabbit saved him.
1: That's what I would love to go back to, talking about back in time. I'd love to go back to those cartoons like that.
2: That's kind of
1: this stuff is SpongeBob. I'm with you on that one.
2: It's kind of like old Ella Fitzgerald. She went to that contest, yeah. And she was going to dance, and the person who went out in front of her was such a good dancer, she got intimidated, so she thought, well, I'll sing instead, and she ended up winning.
1: That's right. There you go. Get a medal. That's where you do it right there. All right. Well, Jeff, you got to get on out of here pretty soon, a little bit.
2: Yeah, a couple minutes. I can hang out a little bit, unless you want to kick me out now.
1: That'd be nice. No, I'm just kidding. All right. Jeff said, I want to turn back the hands of time when Fly was nicer to me.
2: Get those liners out of the place.
1: That's right. Tyrone Dyson.

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3: NCN News. Good morning. I'm Tony Brixby. Gas prices on the rise once again as the conflict intensifies in Iran. The average price statewide for regular now $3.60 a gallon, up from $3.55 on Thursday. Economists say that higher oil and gas prices will have a ripple effect. NC State Economics Professor Emeritus Dr. Mike Walden telling CBS 17.
4: There have been some estimates that suggest that as high the extra spending for an average household is as high as $5,000 a year.
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3: The board on Friday approved a new list of preferred providers, adding UNC Health and Novant Health, Atrium Health, some Duke LifePoint facilities, and Granville Health now listed as non-preferred providers. Attorney General nominee Todd Blanche's confirmation hearing before the Senate gets underway on Wednesday of this week. North Carolina Senator Tom Tillis serves on the panel. He told CNN's Jake Tapper he has a positive predisposition toward Blanche, but if
6: there's even a whiff of a lack of independence, then that could influence my vote.
3: That hearing is scheduled to begin on Wednesday. Senator Lindsey Graham's death sparking a political scramble in South Carolina. Senior senator and ally of President Trump, he was expected to win re-election easily. Governor Henry McMaster will appoint a temporary replacement till January. A special primary will determine the Republican nominee for the general election. 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
7: 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We're delving into a new NCHA report titled More Than Medicine, The Economic Impact of North Carolina Hospitals. 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
8: Hospitals generated about $52 billion in economic impact last year, roughly 6% of the entire state's gross domestic product. They spent around $44 billion on operations and workforce expenses. And that spending does ripple outward into local economies. Hospitals are often among the largest employers in a region, especially rural communities. In fact, they're among the top 10 employers in 95 of North Carolina's 100 counties.
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3: Sam Neill has died. He was an elegant, versatile actor who moved from art films to blockbusters like Jurassic Park and The Hunt for Red October. Neill said that he loved traveling for films and working with new people.
9: There's nothing I like better than getting on a plane and going somewhere I haven't been before and working with a new cast and having another adventure. It's a very privileged life I've had, I have to say.
3: Correspondent Donna Water reports this morning it was a Sunday of deadly Israeli strikes on Gaza.
10: Health officials in Gaza City say at least four Palestinians were killed Sunday when drone strikes twice targeted a blacksmith shop. The wounded were carried onto ambulances. Israel's military acknowledged carrying out the strikes, saying they targeted terrorist infrastructure and a Hamas weapon production site. Palestinian health officials say a 9-year-old girl was killed by Israeli gunfire in a a displacement camp in central Gaza, and that one person was killed in an Israeli strike on a displacement tent in Gaza's Khan Yunis. Even though a ceasefire took effect October 10th, Israeli strikes continue almost daily. I'm Donna Warder.
3: Stephen Stroud has died. Stroud was involved in several key developments across Raleigh and Wake County. As chairman of the Centennial Authority, he had a vested interest in funding and executing the construction of a Raleigh arena. It would eventually be known as the Lenovo Center when it opened in 1999. He told CBC Sports it was all about looking ahead.
11: Ray Rouse, who was chairman of the construction committee for the authority, I thought said it best. He said, vision's expensive, but lack of vision is even more expensive.
3: Senator Mitch McConnell has been hospitalized for a month. He now says that he's still recovering after suffering from pneumonia and a fall at his house. Tony Rixby, NCN News.
0: My friends, our news today brought to us by, something new happening in Clinton. Check it out.
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0: 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And don't forget us on our Oldies 1170 app now. What you got there is you find that on your Apple App Store or your App Store. So whichever, however way you get your games and your apps, you go in there and type in Oldies 1170. You'll find it. It's yellow and black. Black and yellow, black and yellow. Would you quit doing stuff like... Okay, I'm sorry. But anyway, that's black and yellow. And you can find that and put that on your phone. Take Oldies 1170 with you wherever you go. For show. Ooh, Jenga. All righty, temperature now about... I'll say, son, what did he just say? 75 degrees on 1170. Jackie Wilson kicking off a mini mix of music. We have country music, country time at 9:30 by 1170. I found a couple of good ones over the weekend. Haven't played them in a long while. Coming up, Jukebox Morning Show.

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Monday through Friday, it's the Country Store, 1 to 2:30 with Nicole. And then Nicole hangs out with you for the rest of the afternoon. Oldies 1170 can be heard on Star TV Channel 16, Oldies 1170 AM Radio, Oldies1170.com, and Oldies 1170's app. You can get that with your App Store or Google Play. 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

0: He invites you to eat with them. 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But man, oh man, I have never in my life, it was like a homecoming in the middle of December of some sort. But anyway, okie dokie karaoke. Hey, there's a Sampson County Sheriff Department. Okay, all right. Thank you for your service and keeping us as safe as you possibly can, and all the hard work you do for our community. Let's see. Oh, you would. I'm not trying to score brownie points today. Let me tell you what's a really, really scary feeling. Have not had a ticket, thank you, Lord, in over 12 years, y'all. Maybe even longer than that. Let me think back. It's been about 15 years. That is no lie. And one night, my front light just as soon as I pulled out of the driveway, the thing went out. Boom. You'll never guess what happened. Yep. Pulled me over and said, "Your light's out." I'm like, "Yes, sir, it just went out." As soon as I turned out of the driveway, he said, "Oh, man, that was timing, wasn't it?" I said, "Yes, sir." He said, "Make sure you get that fixed first thing in the morning." I said, I will. I'm on it. That's been several years ago. And, boy, I tell you, y'all need to make sure you run your lights and your wipers in the rain and things like that. Early morning commuters, make sure your lights are on. And it's maybe time to get that car inspected. You know, there's a lot of little places around here that do that. And they'd be glad to assist you with that and get you up to date on your vehicle and make sure things are working right. And so, yeah, make sure all the lights, so the blinkers, the left and right signal, your hollow beams, or I mean, whatever you need to check it. And you folks who are doing the carrying the lawnmowers from one job to the next, or whatever the case might be, or if you're carrying a bunch of junk to the landfill and such, listen, make sure those lights work right on that trailer, because it is, I'm telling you, at night you see one little red light up there. And it's like, if you're not paying attention, you can hit them. So please be very, very careful with things like that. Y'all like riding at night, dumping stuff? Well, it might not be that. It might just be where somebody went and picked up their trailer from somewhere. But make sure your lights are working so you can be seen. All right? All right. All right. It is Monday. That means at 12 to 1 today, Tristan Music Man Lee will be along with On the Beach. So join him this afternoon for that. And y'all on the country store today, I want y'all to be looking out for something. All right, be looking out for something for me, would you please? Yeah, my son has got me into gaming and things, and I would love, I know this is like the Atari of the 2000s, but I really would like to get hold of a good Wii U that's in working condition with all the right stuff in it. And the guy said, "Well, how much are you willing to pay for it?" Well, that just depends on what shape it's in. And if everything that I need, that I want, that comes with it, we'll talk turkey then. You know, we'll see if we can't cook us up one, fry us up one or something. I don't know. Anyway, but I am looking at Wii U. So if y'all know anybody that's got one for sale or just wants to just get rid of it because it's just in the way, some people do that. They have one child, the child outgrows it, and they're like, "You know what, just give it to somebody else who can use it." I mean, there are people like that, y'all. I'm going to tell you, I look in the mirror every morning, and it seems like no matter how much lotion, cream, and daggone, you know, Vaseline, whatever, it trying to put moisture back in my skin is really, it's tough. It's a year-round thing. I tell you, if you have that problem, you might want to consider heading over to Atlantic Dermatology. All right, so I'm just letting you know. I'm just putting that out there. If you find little spots on your arms or your forehead or whatever, might want to go have those looked at, you know?
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0: Billy Joe Royal down in the boondocks, shutting down the rock and roll side of the Jukebox Morning Show. Lining up some country for you, 592-1170. You can definitely get those requests in from now to 10:30 with country. Then 10:30 till noon, we switch over to Southern Gospel Music right here with Wayne Weeks coming up shortly on Oldies 1170. All right. Stick around. We'll have country music coming up here in just a moment. Over on the Oldies 1170. Thank you very much, ladies and gentlemen. I'll come back and see you real soon. Maybe.
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classic stuff like that. Glenn Campbell for you. True Grit. I was watching just some of the music videos and things on the YouTuber last night, and I just decided, you know what, I'm just going to go to my YouTube music and hit play. And when I did, it randomly picked that tune. I said, man, wow, I'm going to throw that into country time, I guess. Sure enough, might as well. Now, why is that one stuck in the middle of... Okay, all right. Oh, okay, I see what it did. Okay, all right. Tommy the Fly here with you on the Jukebox Morning Show and Country Time Music. This one for Garth Brooks by request here. Hey, who are you going to say? What was her name? Vicky. Vicky, good morning to you. Here's your little Garth Brooks. Walking on thin ice at 1170. Ooh, champ.

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0: Mm-hmm. It is 9:43. Checking out a fun time forecast here for today. Now, we do anticipate more showers and thunderstorms, but the sun is playing peekaboo right now. So we'll see what happens here. I tell you, man, oh, man, oh, man. Yes, line. Oh, yeah, definitely. I haven't played those guys and gals in a while, so we'll throw those in the mix. I'm just kind of browsing through some of these songs. Y'all make requests now, 592-1170. We'd love to hear from you today for sure. Any day you want to call in, absolutely. Well, let me see. Our forecast goes 76 degrees. And we do have a high today about the low 80s. We'll have a 70% chance of showers and thunderstorms later on this afternoon, as we'll see a low tonight of about the upper 60s and a 70% chance of rain tonight. 50% chance of showers and thunderstorms on our Tuesday with a high there around the mid 80s. All right, so 76 at the moment, and the humidity is 100%. So y'all make sure, just got a call also about things to check on that car, would be make sure your license registrations and your tags, you know, are up to date. You certainly don't want to get pulled because of that. Now, I know you have the end of the month. I know. But go ahead just as soon as you can and get that taken care of, okay? All right. Because some of them not as nice as others. Some of them go ahead and just slap one big old ticket on you. Some of the others might say, just be sure to do this. Here's your warning ticket. It's not really a ticket. It's just a warning to remind you to do that. And if you get a speeding ticket, let me tell you something what the guy told me one time. I didn't get a speeding ticket. I took it in for somebody else. And I promise you, I didn't get a speeding ticket. He said, you tell her to take this thing. And he autographed it. He said, you tell her to take this thing and put it right up above the sun visor. And every time she gets in the car, she's going to see that pink slip up there, and she will slow down. I said, I hope so. Good night. Well, y'all, please drive careful out there. Sylvia's out and about today, and she, boy, I tell you what, she is something else. Every time that phone rings, I say, well, here she comes again. Don't say that. Sylvia, hope you have a great day. You always bring a smile to our face here at 1170.

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0: Well, just shoot up in here amongst us. One of us got to have some relief.

0: shortly on Oldies 1170. About 10:15, we'll throw in to Jerry Clower. We didn't do our holler con. Our 911 holler. Oh, we got to go ahead and do that. Holler, holler. 911. Oh, no, it's holler 911. What's wrong with you, man? Holler 911. There you go. Oh, wonder what today is going to be. Let's see. No? Oh, boy. Let's go to the flea market.
1: Holler 911. What's your emergency? At the flea market? Oh, Lord. All right, just stay on the line with me. I'm pretty sure Cousin Turnip Green, Cousin Bill Earl's on the way down there. Give me just a second. Let me holler at him, okay? All right. Breaker, breaker. How about you, Polecat? Live Trap, y'all come in. We got some problems down at the flea market.
2: That's a big 10-4 on the problems at the flea market there, Sweet Tater. Looks like we got ourselves a full-blown cold brown. A porta-potty just rolled down the hill and hit Cousin Earl Ray's pickle stand. I'm afraid to get out the truck. Now, you got the live trap here. Sweet Tater, we got big problems down here. These folks running around, they're dodging flying boiled pickled eggs, and looks like somebody's emotional support fainting goat done fell out.
1: That's a 10-4, Polecat. Listen, y'all just stay calm, but see if you can figure out what caused that porta potty to go rogue.
2: Looks like Cousin Rootball hooked up his riding lawnmower to one of them porta potties. He said he was innovating for tourism. Yeah, he hit a mud hole and lost control. Now that porta potty's a sliding through the flea market like it's a riding on a greased blanket.
1: Lord have mercy. Is there anybody injured?
2: Nothing serious, but looks like they are one little injury. Granny Sue got smacked with a crock pot lid whenever she was trying to save her beanie weenies. Oh, and it kind of looks like Randy Earl's trapped under a folding table full of tube socks, and he's yelling, "Tell my ferrets that I love them."
1: 10-4, listen, y'all need to get that porta potty stopped before he reaches Highway 70.
2: That's going to be a negative there, Sweet Tater. Hit just bounced off of the trampoline that somebody is trying to sell, and hit went clean over the bait shop. Hits airborne, Sweet Tater, airborne. Sweet buttery biscuits. That thing just landed in the dunk tank, and everybody's standing around. It looks like they just been baptized.
1: Okay, so here's going to be 10:33 emergency traffic. Listen, somebody get Bubba with a tow strap, get him headed that way, and tell Rootball to quit yelling yee yee nice in the background back there.
0: There he is, old Eddie Cole in a holler 911. 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Yes, indeed, on your phone. Sure enough. Ooh, China. You want to do some more music? I think we should. How about a little old Mark Chestnut? The tune he calls...

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2: 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Hey, time now for Jerry Clower here. 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
3: Well, just shoot up in here amongst us. One of us got to have some relief.
5: You know, I growed up just north of Tickfall, Louisiana. In Tickfall, Louisiana, there is a man named Dugas, a Frenchman. And I know a rodeo clown down there that went fishing with Mr. Dugas and two more Frenchmen on Lake Pontchartrain. And they out there fishing, and they having a good time. The winds come up, and Mr. Dugas fell in the lake and drowned it. And they told the fella that was fishing with him, said, you got to go tell his wife that he drowned it. You got to go tell Ms. Dugas that her husband's dead, drowned it in the lake. Well, this fella stuttered something awful. I mean, he was a stutterer. And he said, man, I can't talk when I ain't excited. And with deep sympathy in my heart, I can't go talk to Miss Dugas. I won't get two words out. They said, you gonna go tell her if you have to put the male Tillis to it and sing it to her. You the one gonna do it because you was in the boat with him. Well, this old boy went up to the Dugas house. And he knocked on the front door. And the lady come to the door and he said, he said, guess who drowned it in the lake today? Dugas. Dugas. Guess who drowned it in the lake today? Dugas. Dugas.
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7: Yeah!

Oh man, oh man, Catherine, Robert, and Lauren, Bam McMillan. Look them up online. They got a brand new song coming out. If it hasn't already done so, I got an email the other day. But I'm trying to get them back on the show just for about maybe 10, 15 minutes, kind of give us an update of what they've been doing. I've been trying to get Gabriella B. Now, she reached, I don't know what happened to her, but she must have really gotten too big or whatever. I don't know. But anyway, Gabriella B's pretty cool little artist. But Bam McMillan, I've been trying to get a hold of Paige as well. And so we'll just get some of these guys and gals in here. And well, we won't have them in the studio, of course. We won't. But we will have them on phone and see what's going on with them. And I'm hoping that the Bam McMillan will return my email pretty soon. I know they were either going to release the song. They do these little short videos. What do you think about this song? What do you think about that song? And everybody votes, you know, and everybody says, you should record the song. And one guy even wrote on there, I don't know. It's a good tune, but I just don't know if it's a good fit for you guys, you know, and stuff like that. But I'm trying to get a hold of those guys again here to talk to them. What is this? Oh, I know what that is. Tommy, what? The only thing I'm going to tell you about it is join us downtown Clinton Saturday. That's all I'm going to say. Big surprises going on. You better tell them. I'm going to tell them. I will. I'll tell them. Okay. I'll be nice and tell them. Hold on. I'll tell them. Get off me. Anyway. You arguing with yourself again? Anyway, we got the Fresh Market on the Square this weekend, y'all, Saturday. And, of course, the old Lightning Rod Car Show will be here as well. And that was lots of fun when they did that 1 year before. Hang around. Wayne Weeks, Southern Gospel Music on your radio, NEXT. And that's going to wrap it up. Y'all have a great day, everybody. Don't be flat. Don't be sharp. Just be natural.

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It's 10:30 a.m. and that means it's time for our daily Southern Gospel get-together. 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
1: 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Again, that's 910-260-2151. Come see what Terracotta's Farm Nursery is all about.

0: NCN News. I'm Tony Rixby. Fire crews from numerous agencies spent the weekend monitoring a wildfire in Shallotte that broke out on Friday. They made significant progress over the weekend, but the fire left behind damaged property, anxious residents, and lasting memories. Shallotte resident Trevin Frink told WWAY-TV the fire brought hours of uncertainty.
1: House smells like smoke. You know, I'm surprised I'm out here right now. You know, my head's slightly hurting from all the smoke, but it's like there's still fires all around the area. It's like the air pollution, the air quality out here is like not good at all.
0: The cause of that fire remains under investigation by the NC Forest Service. Senator Lindsey Graham of South Carolina died after a brief illness believed to be a rupture of the wall of the aorta. He was 71 years old. Meredith College political scientist Dr. David McLennan said that Graham changed over the years in his political orientation, telling NCN News.
2: He was known as one of the most independent and bipartisan members of both chambers. He worked with Democrats. And then in recent years, with his movement toward the president, he's moved away from those and has supported President Trump.
0: Attorney General nominee Todd Blanche's confirmation hearing before the Senate begins this week. North Carolina Senator Tom Tillis serves on that committee. He told CNN's Jake Tapper that he had a positive predisposition toward Blanche.
3: I'm going to go through the nomination process. I've got a positive predisposition towards Blanche.
0: But Tillis says that if he gets a whiff that Blanche likes independence, it could influence his vote. That hearing is scheduled to get underway on Wednesday of this week, lasting probably through Friday as well. 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
0: We have an update on Senator Mitch McConnell's health.
8: Senator Mitch McConnell has for the first time revealed what led to his hospitalization. 84-year-old McConnell said in a statement that a fall was what landed him in the hospital 4 weeks ago. The statement comes after weeks of mounting speculation about the Kentucky Republican's health. McConnell explained his long silence as being hesitant to share the vulnerability that comes with growing older. McConnell said he will not be returning to the Senate quite yet, but continues to work with the staff on Senate business. McConnell had polio in his early childhood and has long acknowledged difficulty walking and climbing stairs. Hi, I'm Pinjwani, Washington.
0: Actor Sam Neill has died.
9: Sam Neill, the New Zealand actor whose career spanned arthouse film to international blockbuster, has died at the age of 78. A statement posted by Neill's family on his social media page said his death was sudden and unexpected.
0: Friday near Shallotte and Ocean Isle Beach remains burning today. It is now a little over 50% contained. Before we know it, students across the state will be back in the classroom. In Wake County, the Wake Ed Partnership kicked off Tools for Schools, a 7-week-long school supply drive to help teachers get their classrooms ready. The chair of the Wake Ed Partnership, Keith Poston, telling NCN News, teachers often pay for supplies out of their own pockets.
10: It's definitely more than $1,000, if no other reason than the price of school supplies has been going up. I mean, inflation and all that. So, and the needs are great. I mean, the teachers, you know, like every great school year starts with a prepared classroom.
0: Attorney General nominee Todd Blanche's confirmation hearing begins this week before the Senate Judiciary Committee. Stephen Trout, a key real estate figure who was instrumental in bringing the Carolina Hurricanes to Raleigh, has died at the age of 78. Tony Rixby, NCN News.
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12: Nissan of Clinton's correct time. It is 1 minute after the hour of 11 o'clock. You're in tune with Otis 1170, otis1170.com, Star TV Channel 16, and Otis 1170, the app. All that on the Courthouse Square, downtown Clinton. The Veterans Quartet coming your way now. It's entitled This Man, Jesus.

It's Man Jesus, the Veterans Quartet, right here on Otis 1170 on the Courthouse Square, downtown Clinton. Gonna slow that down just a little bit and stop that. And I've got something special I want to do. A good friend of mine is facing some medical issues, and Bob and I were talking about it Saturday, and want to take a, you know, you don't pray too much for a person, that's for sure. There's strength in prayer and strength in unity of prayer. So let's, I want to take just a moment this morning, and our dear friend Keith Warwick up in Newton Grove, having some health issues. I don't need to know all about what they are. You just need to know you need to pray for him and the family this morning. Understand things were a little bit of improvement yesterday, and we ask all of you out in radio land to once again say a little prayer for Keith Warwick. Many of you know him, Warwick's family, towing and up in Newton Grove across from the old, across from Smithfield Chicken and Barbecue. For those of you that don't know where it's at, you've heard Bob talk about it a lot here on Saturday. He'll sponsor Bob's show. But Keith, a good guy, the whole family, just a super family. And I just want to take just a moment and just do a little silent prayer and play a good song for him and the family in just a moment. So let's just we did this Saturday on Bob's show. I want to do it again today, because God will answer prayers, and we know that. Each and every one of us do. Sometimes it's not answered the way we think it ought to be answered, but he answers it in his time and his way and his plan. So let's just take about 15 seconds for a silent prayer.

0: we do thank you, Heavenly Father, and we ask you to reach down and touch Keith today and bless him and his whole family as they're going through these challenges right now. And Lord, we just turn it over to you, Heavenly Father. You're in charge. You make these bodies, and you can, boy, such a unique thing. These bodies, if you sat down and study them a little bit, how they work. And I love spam calls, don't you? Yes, I do. We're not going to let that interfere with what we're doing, though. There's no way. We're just going to cut the sound and the volume off on this phone completely and go back to what we were doing. Yes, there's strength in prayer. There's strength in a bunch of folks praying together. And we ask all of you out in Radio Land to take a moment. And we've got a lot of folks out there. This just happens to be one that I personally know. And I ask you to pray not only for Keith, but for each and every one. So many of us have got issues, got things going on in our lives that we need prayer about and we need help with. And God's there just for the answer. He's got the answer. All we have to do is turn to him. Like I said, it may not always be the one we think it should be, but it's the one that he's got planned for us. And we ask you to reach out right now. And just don't need to be, just need to pray for him. Don't need to call and spend a lot of time because they're busy. They're trying to look after the business, trying to look after Keith and all the things that's going on. So just say a prayer for that family. And I want to play this song, one by the Dove Brothers. Simply says, "One More Miracle."
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2: It features our bass singer. Now, it's not a song that he's going to rattle the floor, but if you'll listen to the words, I believe it'll rattle your heart tonight. Listen to David Hester sing, "One More Miracle." Would you make him welcome as he comes to sing this beautiful song? David.

Oh Lord, I know you heard my prayer every time I ever called on your name. Why, you carried me through the valley when I didn't even take the time to pray. But here

Oh, there you have it, the Dub Brothers. Yes, thank you, Lord. The Dub Brothers, one more miracle going out to Keith Warrick and all the family this morning, right here on Otis 1170 on the Courthouse Square, downtown Clinton. Here's another number I want to get in while we're doing this. It's such a powerful song. We're talking about praying, and we can all, if we can do nothing else, we can pray, my friends.

0: Oh, there you have it, the Dub Brothers, right here on Otis 1170. We can pray, you can pray, we can all pray, my friends. If nothing else, we can pray. And we thank you so much for giving us an opportunity to share those songs for each and every one that's out there that needs prayer, and each and every one that's going through issues, and especially the Warwick family as they're going through these challenging times today.
1: Get away.
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0: Saturday, August 8th, 6 p.m. at the Plainview Pentecostal Free Will Baptist Church, 5105 Hobson Highway. It's an evening of Southern gospel music with the Dub Brothers. McCray and his three sons have rekindled the Dub Brothers and are bringing back that traditional Southern gospel music we all love so much. You remember the songs like I Can Pray, Didn't It Rain, Get Away Jordan, just to name a few. 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Remember, that's the Dub Brothers, Saturday, August 8th, 6 p.m., Plainview Pentecostal Free Will Baptist Church, 5105 Hobson Highway, Clinton, North Carolina. 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Doors open at 5, program starts at 6. For more information, you may call Wayne Weeks at 910-590-6773. Paul Williams and the Victory Trio, by special request, A Dusty Pair of Sandals.

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0: Oh yeah, Diamond Rio. Walking in Jerusalem, just like John. Right here on Oldies Southern Gospel Get Together.
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1: Mr. Robert Wayne Adams, Sr., age 76, of 537 Kitty Fork Road, Clinton, died Wednesday, July the 8th. 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Mrs. Madeline Marie Rossman Culver, age 79, of Roseboro, died on Thursday, July the 9th. Services will be later, will be held later in Winston-Salem. 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Zelta Faye Van Staneyer, age 87, of Newton Grove, died on Tuesday, July the 7th. Arrangements by the Dunn Funeral Home of Newton Grove. Pamela Ann Norris Griffin, age 71, formerly of Clinton, died Saturday, July the 4th. Memorial service will be Thursday, July the 30th, 2 p.m. at the First Methodist Church in Clinton. The family will receive friends following the service on July the 30th, 3 p.m. at the Kahari Country Club. 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Charles Lewis Chuck Maxwell, Jr., age 53, of Raleigh, died Wednesday, July the 8th. Services will be Tuesday, July the 14th, 10 a.m. at the Crumpler and Honeycutt Funeral Home. Burial will follow at the Clinton City Cemetery. The family will receive friends Tuesday, July the 14th, from 9 a.m. to 10 a.m. at the Crumpler and Honeycutt Funeral Home.

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Crumpler and Honeycutt Funeral Home would like to thank you for showing respect by burning your headlights and emergency flashers when in a funeral procession. And now it's time for the church news. With our church news today, we have the Mount Vernon Baptist Church featuring the Hoppus and His Voice in concert Sunday, July the 26th. Doors open at 5 p.m. Program starts at 6. That's the Hoppus and His Voice in concert. Old Time Gospel Sing, Saturday, August the 1st, 6 p.m. The Pittman Grove Baptist Church, 4921. Pittman Grove Church Road in Rayford. 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Shared Blessings Youth Event, Rory Lane Park, 618 Royal Lane, August 8th, 3 p.m. to 8 p.m. Children under 12 must be accompanied by a legal adult. Drop-offs are not permitted for children under 12. And don't forget, my friends, each and every Sunday morning, right here on Oldies 11.7 at 6 a.m. It's the Michael Borkin Program. 8 a.m. at Sunday Morning Devotion with Greg Smith. 8:30 a.m. the Full Gospel Chapel Church, Sister Christine Kibbett. 9 a.m. the Plainview Pentecostal Free Will Baptist Church with Pastor Chubby Robert. 9:30 is the Clinton Ministries Church with Reverend Larry Stansel. 10 a.m. the Singing Lewises with the Reverend David Lewis. 10:30 a.m. Elizabeth Missionary Baptist Church with Reverend John Hobbs. 11 a.m. the First Baptist Church with the Reverend Ray Ammons. 12 noon is Charity Baptist Church with Reverend Chris Butler. 1 p.m. the Clinton Family Worship Center with Pastor Lynn Blackburn. 2 p.m. Tomahawk Learning Center with Reverend Travis Sampson. 2:30 p.m. Living Proof Ministries with Brother Earl Dancy. 3 p.m. Michael Borkin Program resumes and continues until 7 p.m. on Sunday night. And that, my friends, is our church news for today.

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1: This next song we'd like to do is going to bring Janet to sing for you. First day that Janet worked with us, called her and told her we needed her to be at a certain place that night. She and a friend got in her car and got on Interstate 40 and went the wrong way and never did show up. So after the church service that night, I called her and told her she was fired. And she said, "I hope you're kidding," and I was. But this song, the record company released this song a year after the album come out, and is the first number one song that we ever had. To me, it's a great song. Listen as Janet sings for you, "Come Morning."

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3: NCN News. I'm Tony Rigsby. Reaction continues to come in to the sudden death of South Carolina Senator Lindsey Graham, who died on Saturday at the age of 71.
4: A tear in his aorta. The tear in the inner wall of the aorta, called an aortic dissection, was related to the hardening of Graham's arteries. An official cause of death will be disclosed after further testing. The prominent South Carolina Republican who served in Congress for more than three decades had turned 71 years old just 2 days before dying on Saturday night. His office had originally said he suffered from a brief and sudden illness. Graham was a close ally of President Donald Trump and was known for advocating a strong U.S. foreign policy. He had just returned from Ukraine, where he'd met with Ukrainian President Volodymyr Zelensky. Hi, Abunjwani, Washington.
3: Meredith College political science professor David McLennan telling NCN News that Graham had been a longtime friend of Senator John McCain and Senator Joe Lieberman.
5: And it was only after Lieberman left the Senate and John McCain passed away that he moved toward President Trump.
3: The State Health Plan Board of Trustees voting to overhaul member coverage, increase premiums, and implement a tiered system of providers. There will be a 5% increase in the cost of those premiums. State Treasurer Brad Briner.
6: While nobody likes paying more, these small adjustments were necessary to help keep the state health plan financially sustainable and avoid even larger costs in the future.
3: Attorney General nominee Todd Blanche's confirmation hearing before the Senate Judiciary Committee begins on Wednesday. North Carolina Senator Tom Tillis telling CNN.
7: I'm going to go through the nomination process. I've got a positive predisposition towards Blanche.
3: But Tillis says if he gets a whiff that Blanche lacks independence, it could influence his vote. 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
1: Correspondent Julie Walker reports New York Times reporters are subpoenaed after an Air Force One story raised press freedom concerns.
2: The Justice Department subpoenas New York Times reporters over their story about security concerns involving President Trump's new Air Force One jet, a gift from Qatar. The subpoenas escalate Trump's campaign against the media, which has drawn condemnation for eroding freedom of American democracy. The administration spent $400 million retrofitting and upgrading the plane. Trump took it to a NATO meeting last week, but left on an old Air Force One jet after threats against him made by Iran. The Times, citing anonymous sources, reports the switch was at the urging of the Secret Service because the newer jet lacked some security features, including anti-missile capabilities. I'm Julie Walker.
1: There are now more than 200 North Carolina cases of a parasitic infection that can cause explosive diarrhea and other problems. Mecklenburg County Communicable Disease Director Joy Smith telling Queen City News it's hard to determine the cause of some of these incidents.
3: Unfortunately, no, that's going to come down to a lab testing, which would be performed by a provider.
1: Tourism means big business in North Carolina. Whit Tuttle with Visit NC tells NCN News that there are many people who visit many parts of the state for many different reasons.
4: One of them that I think is really beneficial is called volunteerism. And that's where people like to go and volunteer at things. You know, it might be on a farm. It might be, with type of company that does rescue work. It might be a company that does, helps to the disadvantaged.
1: Tuttle says that tourism is a $37 billion industry in North Carolina. Major League Baseball's All-Star break beginning today. The All-Star game itself will be in Philadelphia coming up on Tuesday evening. Tony Rixby, NCN News.
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And ladies and gentlemen, this past Saturday night, the Tams put on an amazing show at Golson's Beach. 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

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And we're also going to send a happy early birthday to my buddy, Mr. Robert Stroud. 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
1: Going to slow it down a little bit just one more time. 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

All right, ladies and gentlemen, before I play my last song for today, I want to thank everybody so much for tuning in this afternoon. 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
2: NCN News, I'm Tony Rixby. We now know the cause of Senator Lindsey Graham's death.
3: A medical examiner has found that Senator Lindsey Graham likely died after a tear in his aorta. The tear in the inner wall of the aorta, called an aortic dissection, was related to the hardening of Graham's arteries. An official cause of death will be disclosed after further testing. The prominent South Carolina Republican who served in Congress for more than three decades had turned 71 years old just 2 days before dying on Saturday night. His office had originally said he suffered from a brief and sudden illness. Graham was a close ally of President Donald Trump and was known for advocating a strong U.S. foreign policy. He had just returned from Ukraine, where he'd met with Ukrainian President Volodymyr Zelensky. Hi, Abunjwani, Washington.
2: Meredith College political science professor David McLennan telling NCN News that Graham had been a longtime friend of Senator John McCain and Senator Joe Lieberman.
4: And it was only after Lieberman left the Senate and John McCain passed away that he moved toward President Trump.
2: The State Health Plan Board of Trustees voting to overhaul member coverage, increase premiums, and implement a tiered system of providers. There will be a 5% increase in the cost of those premiums. State Treasurer Brad Briner.
5: While nobody likes paying more, these small adjustments were necessary to help keep the state health plan financially sustainable and avoid even larger costs in the future.
2: Attorney General nominee Todd Blanche's confirmation hearing before the Senate Judiciary Committee begins on Wednesday. North Carolina Senator Tom Tillis telling CNN.
6: I'm going to go through the nomination process. I've got a positive predisposition towards Blanche.
2: But Tillis says if he gets a whiff that Blanche lacks independence, it could influence his vote. 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
1: Correspondent Julie Walker reports New York Times reporters are subpoenaed after an Air Force One story raised press freedom concerns.
2: The Justice Department subpoenas New York Times reporters over their story about security concerns involving President Trump's new Air Force One jet, a gift from Qatar. The subpoenas escalate Trump's campaign against the media, which has drawn condemnation for eroding freedom of American democracy. The administration spent $400 million retrofitting and upgrading the plane. Trump took it to a NATO meeting last week, but left on an old Air Force One jet after threats against him made by Iran. The Times, citing anonymous sources, reports the switch was at the urging of the Secret Service because the newer jet lacks some security features, including anti-missile capabilities. I'm Julie Walker.
1: There are now more than 200 North Carolina cases of a parasitic infection that can cause explosive diarrhea and other problems. Mecklenburg County Communicable Disease Director Joy Smith telling Queen City News it's hard to determine the cause of some of these incidents.
3: Unfortunately, no, that's going to come down to a lab testing, which would be performed by a provider.
1: Tourism means big business in North Carolina. Whit Tuttle with Visit NC tells NCN News that there are many people who visit many parts of the state for many different reasons.
4: One of them that I think is really beneficial is called voluntourism, and that's where people like to go and volunteer at things. You know, it might be on a farm. It might be, with a type of company that does rescue work. It might be a company that does, helps to the disadvantaged.
1: Tuttle says that tourism is a $37 billion industry in North Carolina. Major League Baseball's All-Star break beginning today. The All-Star game itself will be in Philadelphia coming up on Tuesday evening. Tony Rixby, NCN News.
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0: Nissan. Oh, hello, Nissan of Clinton time. We've got a minute after the hour, partly to mostly cloudy across the area. 81 here in downtown Clinton, but it's humid out there. Don't let the temperatures fool you. It's still pretty warm. But I tell you what, not as hot as the deals coming your way next on the Country Store. That's right, for the next hour and a half. We got those phone lines open and ready for you. 910-592-1170. That's 910-592-1170. 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Whatever it is that we can help you out with, give me a call. I'll get you on the air. 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But don't go anywhere. I got those calls coming your way next. 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
0: All right, let's see if we can get to it here today with our first caller. Country Store, hi, you're on the air.
4: Yes, ma'am, I got a kitchen table, 68 by 42, without the leaf, and I do have a leaf to go in it.
0: All right.
4: It's just we had a different, we got a different style. Our kitchen was not big enough, the old one, so we just put it. I bought another one from another lady, and I got one for sale. No chairs now, just a table.
0: Okay, got you there.
4: And it comes from Clinton Appliance several years ago, so it's a nice, solid table.
0: Okay.
4: And that's $100.
0: $100.
4: Or best offer.
0: Okay. Fair enough.
4: And that's it.
0: All right.
4: 385-7296.
0: All right. We got you, darling. Thank you.
4: Thank you.
0: All right. Bye-bye. Bye-bye. All right, you guys. And like you said, this could be a really, I was thinking too, even if you're just looking for a good table. Like you said, it came from one of our sponsors, Clinton Appliance and Furniture. So you know you got some good quality merchandise here. But this is a solid kitchen table. He does have the leaf to go with it if you want. No chairs. So that's the only thing. No chairs, but it's a great solid table. 100, or he will take some reasonable offers. So if you're interested, you want to check it out, all you got to do is give him a call. That number, 910-3, ooh, yeah, I didn't need that elbow anyway, 910-385-7296. That's 910-385-7296. Country Store, hi, you're on the air.
5: Hey, sweetie, how are you?
0: Hey, good. How are you doing?
5: I'm doing okay. I would love to put my items, but I'm trying to figure out how to do this because
0: Okay. Today
5: is my mama's very last day. She's about to completely, she's completely moved out, except for the only things that are left behind are the things that she needs gone as soon as possible. people.
0: Oh, wow.
5: So she's selling the stuff as cheaply as possible.
0: Okay, great.
5: But she has a rocking recliner. It's a very beautiful recliner. It's an eggshell color, but it's got your floral designs in it. It rocks, and I think the it's open too for you to lay back in it. And she's only asking, I think maybe $15 for the recliner.
0: Oh wow!
5: She may go down a little more. She also has a love. It's on it, but it's gray. It's in excellent shape. I think she might only want $10-15 for it, just to get out of the way, because, like I said, she's trying to clean everything out of the house because she has to move today. She's got three different bookshelves / DVD stands. One is, has two shelves on it, anywhere from 4 to 5 on it, and she's asking for all. And,
0: You there?
5: No.
0: Okay.
5: Hello?
0: Got you there. Okay, you're here. I don't know. Maybe she can't hear.
5: Okay, my phone.
0: Yeah, you're kind of coming and going.
5: Let me see. Can you hear me now?
0: Yeah, we got you.
5: Okay. What did you get? The eggshell recliner, floral, the gray love seat, and three different bookshelves / DVD stands.
0: Yeah.
5: One has two shelves. The other ones have 4 to 5 on them for 20 for all three. She's got a 6-drawer wicker dresser, very neat. And she has a Frigidaire glass top stove for 50.
0: All right. You said the stove. What was before the stove?
5: Let's see. The six-drawer wicker dresser.
0: That one. There you go. Okay.
5: And then the Frigidaire glass top stove and the oven and everything works for 50.
0: All right.
5: Love to put mine up. I use all my stuff, either way. People know what I have and, stuff from the China cabinet set for, I'll take $300 for that whole China cabinet set that I've got. With the glass China cabinet set, I'll take $300 for that whole set. And then my last item will probably be my, anything that I have. Everybody mostly knows what I have. 910-385-1390.
0: All right. Sounds good, honey. Thank you.
5: Thank you.
0: All right. And like she said, kind of coming in and out there, but I think we got enough information. We can pass this along to you fairly easily. So her mom's got to move today. A lot of this furniture, like she said, she can't take with her. So that means good deals all around. If you're looking for a couple of nice pieces, that glass top stove, nothing wrong, flat top, glass top, however you want to call it, $50 on that today. She's got the nice wicker 6-drawer dresser, only asking 20 on that. The rocker recliner, so you can rock and you can recline. It's in great shape for 15. She's also got the love seat, the shelving. You can take a variety. You can mix and match. It's up to you. And because it's got to be gone, that means ready to negotiate some awesome prices. So if you're interested, you can check those out. Now, Miss J, she's got that China cabinet set. This is a large 3-piece China cabinet set. You got your large centerpiece cabinet. The glass is in great shape overall. It's a beautiful piece. And then it's got the two smaller cabinets that go on either side or in the corners. You work it however you want. You got some versatility with it. She dropped the price to $300 today. It's solid. It's beautifully done, and it's ready to go. Also, if you're looking, she's got her home decor out there, too. Now, if you're looking, speaking of upgrading around the house, lots of home decor to choose from. All you got to do is give her a call. You can also text her. If you want to do that, she can send pictures of the items, and you can literally shop where you're at right now. How about that? 910-385-1390. That's her number there. That's 910-385-1390. You can call her for yours, for her stuff, or for her mom's. Country Store, hi, you're on the air.
6: Hey, good afternoon. How you doing, lady?
0: Hey, good. How are you?
6: I heard the phone's going in and out. I don't know if it's our phone or y'all's phone or the computer's phone.
0: No, it's on hers. She said it before.
6: Okay. First thing I've got, I'm going to see if I can't get rid of this living room suit now. This week is, I think it will be my last week putting it on.
0: Okay.
6: I've got all that living room suit out there in the building. I've got that electric recliner. I've got a buffet table, and I've got a recliner. It's blue, but it needs a little TLC. It reclines, but in front of it, you know, it's kind of scratched to it.
0: Yeah.
6: Okay, I'm asking $400 for all of it.
0: Okay.
6: If I can get rid of it, fine. If I can't, I'm going to do something with it.
0: There you go. Okay.
6: The blue.
0: Do
6: and anyhow, I still got a person. I got two wands with it. I'm asking $80 for that. And I got a lot of stuff here. I can't think of everything I got. I just want to write it down. I've got a metal gas cooker that puts on a grill and everything.
0: Uh-huh. Okay.
6: I got aluminum, a metal. I'm asking $50 for each one of them. I've got a biscuit pan. I'm asking $20. I've got two barbecue pans. I'm trying to get rid of this stuff. I'm asking $20 a piece for those. And a man a couple of weeks ago, months ago, he was looking at like a deep fryer pan. It's made of aluminum, not aluminum, but cast iron.
0: Uh-huh.
6: And if he's listening, I got a couple of those.
0: Okay.
6: But all this stuff, I need trying to get rid of and everything to make me some more room for something else. I hope not.
0: That's right. There you go.
6: But I got a couple of lawnmower parts. I've got some generators, all that kind of stuff. And I'm still looking for two things, the DeWalt battery and the charger.
0: Okay.
6: If I can find them.
0: Yeah.
6: I bought the batteries, but DeWalt charger and the drill and the batteries won't in there.
0: Oh, man. That's right.
6: I ain't doing that no more. But anyhow, 910-592-3738. We thank you.
0: Thank you, darling. All right there. So he's got a lot of his stuff. If you're interested, that furniture, you can take it individually or you can take it all together for one low price. I would definitely check out that electric lift recliner. That one is practically new. He just got that one in the last week or two. Some of the other furniture has been out there a while, but I'm going to tell you, that electric lift recliner could definitely be something if you want to make some deals. He's also got the pressure washer. Like he said, the pressure washer's in good shape. He's got a couple of extra wands to go with it, too. He's got two, not one, but two gas cookers. Now, of course, you don't have to take them both, but at $50 a piece, you can take your pick or, you know, go ahead, take one and take one for a friend, you know. 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He's also got the lawnmower for parts. You can take it as a whole, or you can take parts off of it. 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
0: All right, let's get back to the calls. Country Store, hi, you're on the air.
9: Yeah, how you doing, Nicole?
0: Hey, good. How are you, hon?
9: Pretty good. Oh. Got a good rain. Got an inch and a half here.
0: Yes, we did. A lot of folks saw some good rain.
9: Got some more coming this evening.
0: That's right.
9: Yep. I got still got them tires, 255/70/17.
0: Okay.
9: And they got a set of rims with them, Chevrolet rims, six lug, white letter, so you flip them over, take them off, flip them over, have black walls.
0: Yeah.
9: That white letter next.

0: They're good tires. There's nothing wrong with them. $200 for the set.
1: Nice.
0: Got the center caps that goes with it.
1: Okay.
0: Also, I had 27 produce stackable crates. You can't use them for anything. You just call them produce, though. They hold half a bushel each. They're stackable, and they're very, very sturdy. Matter of fact, I had a half a bushel of squash in them and weighed them just to see last week.
1: Oh, cool.
0: Before my squash got low again, but or maybe this rain to pick them back up. But
1: yeah.
0: I had a half a bushel laying around. I put them in just to see, and yeah, it weighs a half a bushel. But anyway, I got 27 of them, $3 a piece, or I'll take 50 for all of them.
1: Okay.
0: And see, I believe that was bad. And I'm still looking at somebody that's got any sheet rot that they don't not use.
1: Okay.
0: As long as it ain't been wet or nothing.
1: Yeah, oh, yeah. That
0: and, the phone number is 910-596-1696.
1: All right. Gotcha, darling. Thank you.
0: Thank you very much.
1: All right, you guys. Like you said, those tires, there again, the word of today is versatility, okay? These things that you can get today, you've got a lot of options with. Those tires, no different. He's got a set, and these are the tires and the rims, you guys, okay? This is a set of white letter radials. Like he said, though, you can flip them around and have the black wall. That's completely up to you, however you want to roll them. These are 255-70-17. That's 255-70-17. So they got 50 to 70% tread. These things are in terrific condition. And they look really nice with those Chevy 6-lug rims already mounted on them. So if you're looking to roll well for the summer, $200, and you are ready to roll. He's also, he has got the stackable crates. He's got 27 stackable crates out there. Now, you don't have to take all 27, but for $50, come on, man, that's a great deal. And you don't have to use them for produce. There are so many different ways you can use these. These are solid. They're in great condition. If you're looking to get organized around the shop or the basement, maybe you're looking to get the kitchen or maybe one of the bedrooms organized. I've seen them for toys. These are just so many different ways. Get a little creative and you can really make something happen. $3 a piece if you want to take just a few of them, or like he said, $50, you can have the whole kit and caboodle. He's also looking for a good deal on some sheetrock. What he's really hoping is, like he said, maybe somebody out there has got a couple of pieces either left over, or maybe you're tearing some down, and it's in, now the main thing is it's got to be in good shape. It ain't been sitting out in the rain or anything, but if it's still in good use, good usable condition, you got a couple of pieces, let him know. He'd like to take them off your hands. The number, either way, 910-596-1696. That's 910-596-1696. Country Store, hi, you're on the air.
2: Hey, Nicole, how you doing?
1: Hey, good. How are you?
2: I'm doing good.
1: All right.
2: I'm still looking for a car or a pickup truck, an old one.
1: Okay.
2: I don't care about you if it's got dents or rust spots in it, as long as it runs good and all. But I'm a low income.
1: All right.
2: I'm a low income veteran. But anyhow, that's all I'm looking for. I did get me some close transportation back and forth to the store.
1: All right.
2: I bought me an e-bike.
1: There you go. Yeah.
2: But that will get me around town here until I get something else.
1: That's good thinking. Okay. Yeah.
2: Okay. All right. Thank you. My number is 910-627-4938.
1: All right. We'll keep looking, honey. Thank you.
2: Thank you. You have a good day.
1: You too. And that's what, like he's saying, he's got a good way around locally, but, you know, it's going to be kind of hard taking the e-bike to Cumberland County for your big, or to the Wake area for your larger doctor appointment. So, and that's what he's looking for here. You know, he's not looking to go across the country, but he is still keeping his ears perked up for a good deal on a good used vehicle. It can be a car, truck, doesn't matter if it doesn't look that great. That's okay. That just means the deal should be better for him too. As long as it's mechanically sound and it's legal to ride in or drive, he's going to be okay with it. Give him a call if you've got a good lead, or if you know someone that could do some owner financing. He's looking for something maybe around $1,000 or less. The number is 910-627-4938.

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3: All right, let's see if we can get back to the calls. Country Store, hi, you're on the air.
4: Hey, Miss Nicole, how are you doing today?
3: Hey, good. How are you?
4: Well, if I was any better, I'd be lying to you.
3: All right, it's okay.
4: I'm trying to do my in-laws a favor. They have a real nice charcoal grill that they never use.
3: All right.
4: And it's a four-burner with a side burner. It's got a battery spark to light it.
3: Yeah.
4: It's always been kept out of the weather. It's got a cover. It's got a stainless steel top. It has a 20-pound cylinder. It's about 40% full of gas. And it's got cast iron burners, and it's cleaned up and ready to go.
3: All right.
4: And we need $100 cash out of it.
3: Hey, that's a good deal. Okay.
4: It's like a brand new one.
3: Nice. Okay.
4: You need a number?
3: Yeah, that'll be great.
4: Okay. 910.
3: Uh-huh.
4: 813.
3: All right.
4: 4677.
3: All right. Well, let's see what we can do for you, honey. Thank you.
4: All right. And I hope I'm the worst person you have to deal with all day.
3: All right. Thank you. Bye-bye.
4: All right. Bye-bye.
3: This is a great deal, you guys. This is a charbroil, like he said. It's a charbroil four-burner grill. This grill is in terrific condition. Did y'all catch that? It's been cleaned up. It's ready to use. It's got the 20-pound cylinder. So it's about just a little under half full there. So you could literally get it today, and you could be grilling today. But this is a four-burner grill. It does have the side burner. It's got a lot of nice features, like that stainless steel top, the cover. It's got the battery spark for lighting. So if you're a little shy about gas grills, that's a really nice feature to kind of help boost the confidence, so to speak. But anyway, a couple of other features there if you're interested. $100 is all they're asking. And this is easily much more than that, okay? If you're interested, just give him a call. Go check out that grill. 910-813-4677. That's 910-813-4677. Country Store, hi, you're on the air.
5: Hey, Nicole, how you doing?
3: Hey, good. How are you?
5: I'm doing very well.
3: All right.
5: Liz, can I get the number? Get the number from the gentleman that's looking at Pittsburgh cultivator.
3: Yes, sir. Yes, sir. Hold on. Let me see. I know it's a 910 number. Let me get back down here to it. Okay, it's 910-590.
5: Hello, hold on. 910-590-6229. Okay. All right, I appreciate it.
3: And thank you, honey. Good luck.
5: All right.
3: Bye-bye. Good day. Thanks. And I think, I tell you what, I know someone will have a good day. That fella that's been looking, he's been looking for a while. And, you know, that's what I've been saying, though. When the more specific you are with the items you're looking for, the longer sometimes it does take. But there again, you know, we're not going to give up. And hopefully this will be that deal connection he's been waiting for. He found one, or he found two, I believe, or he found one set, but he needed another one. So we were halfway there. I hope this will definitely help him out. Country Store, next caller, you're on the air.
6: Yeah, so I put some on.
3: Okay, sure.
6: Yeah, I like putting on that golf cart again.
3: Oh, yeah.
6: It's still for sale.
3: Okay.
6: I take $4,800 for it, cash.
3: 48, got you there. Okay.
6: It's ready to go. And the sound system, I still got it.
3: Okay.
6: I take $2,800.
3: All right, good deal.
6: Most of that's new.
3: Yeah.
6: and the song.

0: I'm sure you still got it.
1: All right.
0: So she'll take her home for it.
1: Nice. Okay.
0: And also looking for a trailer, like a 5x12 or 6x12.
1: Okay. Yeah.
0: Reasonable.
1: Gotcha there. That's the key. All right. What's that number? Oh.
0: 919-252-7900.
1: There it is. All right. We got you, honey. Thank you.
0: Okay. Thank you.
1: It's always a trick, though, and usually here on the country store, you know, when people are looking for items, they're calling the country store because they're looking for those deals. So, yeah, it's always kind of a thing. He is looking now. We've had, and I'll have to check and see. I do not know if it's available or if it's been sold, but we had, I think it was a 6x12-foot trailer that was listed last week for, I think it was like $700 or $800. It was really good shape, too. I'll see if I can find that number. All right, so he's looking for a trailer, looking for something reasonably priced. It looks needs to be in good shape. You know, it doesn't have to be fancy, but it does need to be able to get the work done. He's looking for maybe a 5x6 footer by 12 foot. If you think you got something there, let's give him a call. He has the golf cart for sale. This golf cart is in amazing condition. It's ready to hit the road or hit the wherever you want to take it. It has the charger that goes with it. That also is in great shape. $4,800 is the asking price. That's a pretty firm price. This is a really nice golf cart. So go out there, check it out, and see what kind of great deal you can make, okay? He's also got the sound system. There again, I just know there's a church out there that could really make good use of this. This is, like you said, a lot of the pieces in this sound system have never been used. A lot of them are new condition. You got the Yamaha 12-channel mixer. You've got all of the speakers. You've got the cordless mics with the mic stands. Like you said, most of these pieces are brand new. He's asking $2,800 on the sound system altogether. And then his wife has got that vintage sewing machine. This is one of the larger ones. I think it has the table that goes with it. If you're interested, I think it works just fine. The original, the first time he called it in, I think she called it in, and she's like, look, it's a nice piece. It works just fine. $100 is the asking price. All you got to do is give them a call. They're right here in the Clinton area. The number is 919-252-7900. That's easy to remember, right? That's 919-252-7900. They are here in the Clinton area. And give them a call and see what kind of deals you can do. I think that golf cart would be a lot of fun. I mean, it's summertime. It's time to get out there and enjoy those, right? Okay. What else time is it? Oh, it's time for that ag report. So I want y'all to stay tuned. We're going to be right back with all of your ag news. That Deacon Jones time is half past the hour. We are seeing partly to mostly cloudy skies, but it does look like for right now the rain is gone. 81 downtown with a heat index of only 89. Yeah. 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
1: 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When we look up to Wall Street, doing fairly well up there today too. Corn currently up 3 even at $4.41 a bushel. Soybeans are up 9 to $12.05 a bushel. We've got wheat flat, but in the green at $6.32 a bushel. Live cattle up just over a quarter at $2.35.55 per 100 pounds. Lean hogs, the only thing that's down, about a half a dollar, currently at $84.55, and that's also per 100 pounds. But you know how it goes. We still got a half an hour. We've got a half a day of trading. I said half an hour. Half a day of trading going. 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
1: All right, let's get back to the calls. Country Store, hi, you're on the air. You there? Once, twice, can you hear me? All right, try me back, honey. Hopefully they'll be able to get back in just a little bit. Let me see. I'll make sure I get the phone reset there. All right, I did want to remind you guys, too, I haven't heard. I was wanting to put a couple of the pieces on. Of course, being around the 4th of July season, if you are on Facebook, I do invite you to check out our Facebook page. I do like to share a lot of the photos of missing and found pets. So if you or someone you know either has a missing or found animal, or if you just want to check and see if there's any out there that you recognize, by all means, that's one of the things that we can use our followers for, just get those pictures out there, get as many eyes as we can on the animal. So we do have a few of those posted. All right, let's take another one here. A Country Store. Hi, you're on the air.
7: Ma'am, how are you today?
1: Good. How are you?
7: Oh, I'm hanging in there.
1: All right.
7: I've got pretty much the same stuff. I got a Breckin Stratton 20 horsepower V-twin. It's in really good condition. It's ready to be planted on somebody's unit. It doesn't belong to me, but the man was wanting $200 for it. It is negotiable. He would probably take, you know, anything from 150, maybe a little less, you know.
1: Okay.
7: That will help somebody there. I also have a self-propelled walk-behind mower. It's a rear-wheel drive. It's in very good condition. It's I'm asking two, but I'm knocking that down to 150 today.
1: All right.
7: It's in very good shape. It doesn't need anything. Everything has been, you know, I've been through the whole thing, so it's ready to go.
1: Okay.
7: And still got the farm duty lease and 5-horsepower electric motor on the cart. This thing could be taken off the cart and used in another application. It's got a 14-foot cord, an on-off switch, and a new plug on it. It was originally a pressure washer for Hog House, but the pump went to the bad, so you could use it for whatever you need.
1: There you go.
7: Yeah. These motors are very expensive. I was asking three. I will take $250.
1: Oh, wow.
7: Yeah. It's if you need to contact me, it's 910-533-3625, and you have a very good day.
1: You too, honey. Thank you.
7: Thank you.
1: All right, you guys. So now, oh, shoot, I did forget about the Husqvarna, the vertical shaft, 46-inch cut. I'm assuming that one did get sold. He's got some really good deals out there. But if you're interested, he does have the walk-behind self-propelled mower. Like you said, it's got a Briggs Stratton motor on it. This thing is in terrific condition. If you've got to do a little walking behind a mower, then at least let the mower do most of the work for you. And for $150, this is a steal of a deal. If you want to do your own fixing up in, or you've got a mower yourself you're trying to get going, he's got a 20 horsepower V-twin Briggs & Stratton motor. How about that for your next ride mower? It's a V-twin Briggs & Stratton. Do you need any more information? 20 horsepower, it's all in the bag. 200 is the asking price. There, I'm going to say 200. There is some wiggle room on that price. Like you said, the man may go down about 50 or so on it, but that's one of those things. Call him up and see what you can work out. And then he still has that the farm duty motor. This is a 5-horsepower farm duty brand motor. It's mounted up on the cart. Like you said, they had it with a pressure washer they used on the Hog House, but the pump quit. So they don't use the pressure washer anymore. So now they've just got a very nice farm duty motor. It's mounted up, already ready to go, quiet running, 14-foot cord, brand new plug. It just needs something else to a power. Now, do you have something that needs that power? Then you give him a call, and for $250, that could be yours. 910-533-3625 is his number there. That's 910-533-3625. I wonder if he still has the sprayer too. I think that I may be getting my voices confused, but with the farm duty motor, and I swear I think he may have had one of the it was like a 100-gallon sprayer too. So yeah, if you're looking for some equipment, that might be the man to talk to, especially if you're looking to save some money. Anybody out there got local peas? Anybody got some local unshelled peas? Go ahead and give me a heads up. I got some folks looking for local peas right now. Not a lot, just a little. Country Store, hi, you're on the air.
8: I got a couple things I want to put on. That's one. 17s, 18s, and 20s. Anybody got any junk cars? I'm looking a road back. Then I got a guy looking a house for rent. Then I'm looking at a Tahoe to give me a call at 910-305-4069.
1: All right. Will do, hon. Thanks. All right. So he's got a couple of different size tires out there, too, you guys, if you're looking. You know, like him and Ricky, they talk about some of the different ones they have. The best thing to do is, if you're looking for a good deal on some tires sometimes, is give the guys a call. Let them know the size you're looking for and just kind of go from there. He's also, though, looking for a little help himself today, looking for a Chevy Tahoe. Now, if it needs some work or it's something like that, still give him a call. I think he is just wanting to do one for parts. He's also, that's the fellow that's been trying to help his friend track down the rollback. They were looking for like a 20-footer. So it's got to be a pretty good size one, but looking for a good deal. Also looking for a 1, maybe 2-bedroom house for rent, something reasonably priced here locally in the area. And if you got any unwanted cars, hey, he may want them for you. So give him that call, 910-305-4069. That's the number to call there. That's 910-305-4069. See what kind of magic you can make happen. Porch rockers. Now, I don't know if our good friend over around the Cumberland area was looking for a couple of good conditioned porch rockers. Something in good shape. If it was a little old school style, that's even better, because I know that probably, you know, they don't make them like they used to. But if there's someone out there that has some good conditioned porch rockers, one, two, maybe even a set of four, give me a call. I've got someone that would love to talk to you about that. And then we do still have a couple of guys looking for those outdoor pieces, looking for the equipment pieces. We already had the fella call in, hopefully making the connection with the Pittsburgh two-row cultivator. But I do have a man looking still for a starter for a 35. It can be a Giesel. Giesel, that's gas and or diesel, right? It can be a gas or a diesel tractor. But as long as it'll work for your 35s, he's going to be okay. So he needs a starter for a 35, either gas or diesel tractor. He's also looking for some of the concrete pavers or the paved stone. Looking for the big ones, like the 16 squared, 16 by 16s. Yeah, that's some big boy ones. If you got some, let's keep us posted. And possibly still looking, I got some folks looking for a two-row rolling cultivator. Looking for a two-row rolling cultivator. If Mr. Ricky can't forget about the red brick pavers, they're again like the concrete pavers. He is looking for the larger the better, so 12 squared or maybe 16 squared. If you got anything like that, give me a call. We'll get you in the right direction to make that deal connection. Country Store, next caller, you're on the air.
9: Yes, I still have all those name brand sneakers.
1: Oh, yeah.
9: Today they're going for $20 per pair.
1: Oh, man. Nice. All right.
9: I still have some left, and also have a 46, I have that Walker.
1: The Walker. Yeah, the Walker. Okay.
9: This is the Cadillac of the Walkers. This is a F-22, one of the new editions.
1: Ooh.
9: And this is for $35. It's like brand new.
1: Very good. Okay.
9: The number to call is 305-3185.
1: All right, darling, we got you. Thank you. I'm telling you, if your Walker has a model number, that's all. You don't need to know the details, okay? If you've got a Walker that's got a model number, then you've got, just like he said, you've got yourself a Cadillac of Walkers, okay? Most of the time. Just your regular Walkers, they're just called adult Walkers. This one is an F-22 model, so that tells you right there, it's got some features to it, all right? If you're interested, it does have the seat. It's a rolling-style Walker, so it's easy to maneuver. It might be one of those Nitros. I'm going to tell you what, the Nitros, they're good. We'll put it that way. They're real good, and they're pretty daggum expensive, too. So if you're interested, this is a very nice rolling adult Walker with the seat, new condition, $35. You heard him right, $35. He's also, he's got several pairs of men's sneakers. These tennis shoes are name brand, okay? We're not talking about, you know, no named or whatever. These are Nikes, Adidas, might be some, might be a couple of others. I think they are just men's. The size was, and I'm trying to remember, I think it was 12 or 13 on the sizes. $20 a pair. That's right. You heard him right. $20 a pair. Those are name brand shoes. Under Armour. That's what I was trying to think of. So if you're interested, give him a call. Get the details on the shoes and or that adult Walker, the F-22 model, 910-305-3185. That's his number there. That's 910-305-3185. I think it's either a Nitro or a Drive F-22, but regardless, either way you go, those Walkers start at like $150, $120. 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
1: All right, let's see if we can grab another call. 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
11: Hey, honey, how are you doing today?
1: Hey, good. How are you?
11: Good, hon. I was calling. I still got blueberries, but they're going fast.
1: All right.
11: Anyone who wants some, they can just bring like an ice cream bucket, and I can fill it up for $10 per bucket.
1: Nice. All right.
11: And they are juicy, and they are real good, and you can make blueberries with anything, and they are very healthy for you.
1: There you go. All right.
11: And for more information, hun, they can contact me at 910-379-6196.
1: All right. We got you, darling. Thank you.
11: All right. Thank you.
1: All right, you guys, if you're interested, this is a really, honestly, I think this is one of the better deals on produce that we have. And, you know, we were talking about this last week with the cyclosporin or cyclosporine craze or scare that's going around North Carolina. Local is usually your best bet. So if you're looking, she's got the blueberries. She's got what's left for the season. Bring a bucket. She'll fill it up for like 10 bucks. That's it. And it can be, you know, don't be taking no, you know, 5, 10, 20 gallon bucket out there. But if you've got a regular, like the little ice cream buckets or, you know, something similar to that, that's a really good deal. It's cheaper than what I've seen the blueberries going for. So if you're interested, 10 bucks, give her a call on those blueberries, 910-379-6196. That's 910-379-6196. I did the math originally on it. You know, those gallon buckets, that will equal a couple of good pounds of berries. And for $10, you're still getting a really good deal on that. All right, let's see if we can grab another one. Country Store, hi, you're on the air.
12: Hey, Cole, how are you?
1: Hey, good. How are you?
12: Doing good. Hey, I don't know if I put them shoes back there before, but I'm going to put it on the air.
1: Okay.
12: I forgot if I put them before or not.
1: All right.
12: I got a brand new pair of shoes and a brand new pair of boots.
1: Oh, nice.
12: Yeah. They are, the brand is a Wolverine.
1: Okay.
12: And the shoes are known to be, you know, good shoes.
1: That's right.
12: Like they're brand new. I just don't need them. The boots are size 12.
1: All right.
12: And the shoes are, I think, it's either 9.5 or 10.
1: Okay.
12: And they both brand new. I'll take $60, you know, a pair.
1: Oh, wow.
12: And I think this thing sells them at the Big Blue Board about 140, 150 a pair.
1: Oh, yeah, easily. Yes, sir. All right.
12: Yeah, they're good brand. Anyways, buying both pairs, you know, I'll give them a deal.
1: Okay, even better. Okay.
12: Like I say, they're brand new and still got the tags on.
1: Nice.
12: Yes, ma'am.
1: Okay.
12: What else I got?
1: The Buick's gone, right?
12: Ma'am?
1: Yeah, the Buick, it's gone.
12: Yeah.
1: Somebody's happy with that one.
12: It wasn't going to last that long.
1: Okay. And the Chihuahua?
12: Somebody missed a good deal.
1: You got that right. That's a nice one. Well,
12: it's going to just erase it.
1: Did you find a home for the Chihuahua, the little female?
12: Well, actually, I put it on Marketplace. Some woman came from Fayetteville.
1: Okay, so she's good. Home. She's got her a home. Okay, good deal.
12: Yeah, and actually, I was going to breed her, but she was kind of small. I'm scared, you know, because
1: yeah,
12: I had to have surgery.
1: That's right.
12: And you have to take her to the bed. So actually, I'm looking one, but it's got to be a real full-blooded now.
1: Gotcha.
12: And I don't want it too small, you know.
1: Okay, gotcha.
12: So my little boy can have a girlfriend.
1: Yeah, somebody he can play around with. Okay.
12: Oh, man, he was down like three, was still down. I think he misses her or something.
1: Oh, my gosh. And, you know, probably. Yeah. They do. They feel like we do. So, yeah, let's see if we can find him a new friend.
12: Yeah. When they were together, man, they were a mess. They were making a mess all over the place, playing and fighting. Yeah.
1: Oh, Lord. All right.
12: I like to find a female, but it's got to be a full-blooded.
1: Like you said, a good size.
12: One or too small, you know.
1: Yeah, with some good size.
12: They have problems. Too small, they have problems. They have to have surgery.
1: Fair enough. All right.
12: If somebody's got one that's intact, you know, a little female, I'm interested in it.
1: Okay.
12: Like I said, if it's a full-blooded Chihuahua, you know, I don't mind paying, you know, but it's got to be a real, real full-blooded, 100% full-blood.
1: Gotcha. Okay.
12: And I don't mind paying, you know, for it.
1: That's all right.
12: And I don't want to be that old, maybe.
1: Oh, she's got, yeah,
12: three
1: yeah.
12: Years old, maybe.
1: She's got to be able to play with him. All right.
12: Yeah. And let's see. I'm trying to see what else I got. I think that's it, Nicole.
1: Okay. All right. What's that number, huh?
12: Let me see. I want to put my car on. I got my personal car that I drive.
1: Oh, okay.
12: Put it on the air.
1: Sure.
12: I got now this is a more newer car. This is a 2024 EcoSport little SUV.
1: Okay.
12: This is one of the gas savers. And it's got a three-cylinder engine on it.
1: Oh, wow.
12: I believe it gets about 60 miles per gallon.
1: That's good for the SUV.
12: It's a 2020.
1: It's a Ford.
12: And it's a four-door little SUV.
1: Yeah.
12: It looks more like an Escape, but you're not really.
1: They kind of do.
12: Or Escape.
1: Better gas, though.
12: You can Google it. It calls a Ford EcoSport.
1: All right.
12: Somebody wants to Google it so they see how they go.
1: Yeah, they're pretty good. Okay.
12: Nicole, this little SUV, I mean, I'm going to say it's 100% good and everything. I'm going to say it's in excellent condition.
1: There you go. Okay.
12: No lights, no nothing. Only got 100,000 miles.
1: Nice.
12: Yeah. That one, I like to have 7.75, you know, 7,500.
1: Okay.
12: I know the Blue Book is more than that for the 2020.
1: I believe it. All right.
12: I like to give somebody a good deal, you know.
1: Gotcha. Okay.
12: And, just serious calls only on that one.
1: All right.
12: There's a little wiggle room in it, you know.
1: There. Yeah, always a little there.
12: 2020, but only 100,000 miles.
1: All right.
12: You go to a dealer, you want to pay like 12 or more than that for this little car.
1: I believe it.
12: I like to get somebody a good deal.
1: Okay.
12: Anyways, my phone number, 910-214-7444.
1: All right. Let's see what we can do today, hon. Thank you.
12: Yes, ma'am. Thank you.
1: All right. So he's got, those little Fords, the EcoSports, and that's what, you know, they were built to give you all of the comforts of your SUVs, but also without the gas burden of the SUVs. And the EcoSports are known not only for their efficiency, but also for their fuel economy. So if you're interested, this could be a really good one for you. It's a 2024 Ford EcoSport. Like you said, sporting that three-cylinder engine, runs and looks excellent. Only has 100,000 miles, so still low miles on it for $7,500. Like I said, maybe a little wiggle room there on that price. He's also got the men's Wolverine boots and shoes. He's got they're both brand new with the tags, the size 12, 13. Like he said, or 9, I think he said 10, I think he said 10 or 12. Both of these brand new, never been worn, got the tags. $60 a pop if you want to take the boots and the shoes together. He'll even cut you a better deal. That is awesome for the Wolverines. And I know we got some working guys out there. That's all they wear religiously is those Wolverine boots. So check those out. He's also looking for a Chihuahua, you guys. Looking for a full-blooded female Chihuahua, maybe a year, 2 years on her. She does need to be intact and looking for an authentic full-blooded Chihuahua, a little bit of size to her, you know, his boys, you know, kind of a full-size Chihuahua, so he wants them to be able to play together, and you know, and her be okay. So if you think you got something or got one that would work well, and it sounds like his little male is lonely. Did you hear that? I think they do. When you take one away, they do. They miss him. If you think you can help him out, or if you want to check out the boots, the shoes, or that EcoSport, there's only one number to call, 910-214-7444. That's 910-214-7444. All right, 2 o'clock hours upon us. We got to break out for a moment. We'll be back. We got another half hour of deals and ways to help coming up next on the Country Store on Funtime Oldies. That Nissan of Clinton time, 2 o'clock. We've got partly to mostly cloudy skies across the area. We're still dry for the meantime, but it does look like there are some very light showers just beginning to pop up out there. So 83 with a heat index of 92 still ain't that bad.
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1: All right, let's see if we can get the calls going for the 2 o'clock hour. Country Store, hi, you're on the air.
17: Hello, Nicole. I'll put a few things on.
1: Oh, sure.
17: I've still got that Dutch oven and that big frying pan, whatever you call it.
1: Okay, no problem.
17: For $30.
1: $30, okay.
17: Cast iron, yeah, that's it.
1: Yeah, there you go.
17: I still got that Weber gas grill for $40.
1: Okay.
17: I've still got that toolbox that goes on the back of a lawnmower for $30.
1: Oh, yeah.
17: I still got the pressure washers that Troy built for $70.
1: Nice.
17: And that push lawnmower, Murray, I used it a little bit yesterday, just tried out. It did good.
1: Works fine. 70. Nice deal. Okay.
17: Works good.
1: Yeah.
17: And I ain't going to worry about the hammerhead and the silver fox right now.
1: Okay.
17: The number is 910-665-6031.
1: All right. We got you, sweetie. Thank you.
17: Thank you.
1: I tell you what, you guys, all of his prices are not only great deals, they're kind of borderline amazing, okay? And actually, this weekend, I was looking through some sales thing for, I'm not going to say the store or anything, but they had mowers. And I said, well, you know, I'm just going to look through this. And it wasn't here. It was a store over in Fayetteville, so don't even, you know, start speculating. But anyway, it was a 21-inch Murray, and it had the big wheels. I don't think they called it a big wheel mower, but you could tell, I mean, the picture, the wheels on the back were big, okay? And it was just a regular Murray 21-inch push mower, had the big wheels on the back. You know how much they wanted for that booger? $369. I don't even think the engine, I think it was like a 140. Like, I mean, it was just a regular old push mower. $369. I said, are you kidding me? I can get that right now for under $100 off the country store. And like he said, he used it this weekend, tried it out, make sure it's working good. $70 is all he's wanting. $70. And his prices, if you go over there, you want to do a little trading or a little negotiating, he is always ready to wheel and deal, okay? So just give him a call and talk to him. Same thing on the pressure washer. That is a Troy-built gas-powered pressure washer. Works just fine. Does he want $100? No. Does he want $150? No. He wants $70 on it. Again, another terrific deal. You're saving well over half of what you'd pay for it in the store. He's got the large Weber gas grill. I can't even begin to tell you how much these things start at, okay? Even the cheaper ones, they're going to run you 3-4 digits, okay? This is a large one. It's in great shape. I don't know if it has the side burner or anything like that. You give him a call and talk to him. But this is a Weber gas grill for $40 or the best offer. You can't beat that with a stick, okay, guys? And then don't forget, he does still have the cast iron pieces. I completely drew a blank on it, too. All I kept seeing was Dutch oven. He's got a cast iron Dutch oven, and he's got the skillet. They both have the lids, so if you want to collect them or you want to use them, they're good either way. For $30, you can take them both. And don't forget about this is one of my favorites here. It's a toolbox for your mower. So it's a mower box, and it's by Craftsman, so it fits perfectly on your Craftsman mowers. It might be pretty snug on some of your other models, too. Just give him a call. Go check it out. $30 or the best offer on that mower box. The number, 910-665-6031. He's right here in the Clinton area. That number is 910-665-6031. That's just, you could get both the mower and the pressure washer. You could go today and buy both of those pieces for cheaper than what you could get one of those from in the big box store. So I'm just saying, sometimes here on the country store, when you're looking for a good deal, we got you covered, all right? And if we don't have it, call me up. Let me know what you're looking for, and we will definitely try to help you find it, that's for sure. All right, I did mention we've got the blueberries in. We did have some of the bicolored corn. Other than the corn and the blueberries, that's pretty much all that we've had over the last week or so. If anybody out there, I'll just remind you again, if your garden's getting a little heavy, you don't know what to do, you got some overabundance of veggies or fruits coming in, don't let them go to waste. Give us a call. Even if you can't get out there and pick them out your garden yourself, give us a call. Let us know what you got. Some of these folks, just to get a good deal, they'll come out there and pick it. No problem. Country Store, hi, you're on the air.
18: Yes, I want to put on some items for sale.
1: Okay.
18: Let's see here. I got a flashlight. It's a like one of those law enforcement flashlights. I'll take $5 on that.
1: Okay.
18: It's a working flashlight. Works really good. Then I have the cutest little pumpkin lights. They're brand new. They're 10 Halloween string lights. set, and I'll take $2 on them. They, like I said, they're a set of 10 Halloween string pumpkin lights, and somebody's probably going to get those. But I'll do $2. They're indoor or outdoor, and they come with the replacement bulbs.
1: Oh, cool.
18: And then I have the cutest little gingerbread tray with the two matching mugs. It's got little gingerbreads and little candies and really cute with the two little matching mugs. And I'll take $5 on that.
1: Okay.
18: That is so cute.
1: Yeah.
18: Little tray with two matching mugs for $5. That's good for like a couple that want to match and share something. That is so cute.
1: Yeah.
18: And then also, I still have the Christmas rug with the bells on it, and I'll take only $2 on that. Like you can put at your door, you can use it inside, or I guess you might could use it outside too. But $2, you can't beat that. And then also I still have that machete, and it's got the case. It's not a military machete. It's just a regular one, and I'll take 15 negotiable on that machete.
1: All right.
18: And the drill may be going to somebody. I'll have to figure it out. But anyhow, okay. I'll put it on. It's the electric drill, and I'll do 20 negotiable on it. It does work. It's electric.
1: Okay.
18: And then the other thing I have is the couch. It's a really nice couch. I'm trying to help somebody out. It's green. It's a soft couch. I'll do 50 negotiable, and I can deliver it.
1: Nice.
18: And then I still have my free items, the free Anti-Monopoly 2 board game, the free, I got a pack of seeds, like flower seeds. Somebody can have those for free. And then also the free, I got some brand new saline sinus wash refills. Somebody can have those for free.
1: Okay.
18: And then I got some brand new like Ace bandage tape. It says tender tape on it, and it tells the size. Somebody can have that for free. And then, like I said, the Anti-Monopoly 2 board game. And then also some bait that we were using for moles and rats. I have a half a small bucket. Somebody can have that for free.
1: Okay.
18: The number to call is 984-279-4341. That's 984-279-4341. We can meet and deliver.
1: All right. Sounds like a plan, darling. Thank you.
18: Thank you.
1: All right, you guys. So, and yeah, I was, we were joking. It's really no joke. Once 4th of July is over, that's when you'll start to see Christmas and Halloween starting to come into the stores. And I had no sooner joked about it on Thursday night. I was at work, and I came back in over the weekend, and guess what came in on the truck? Yeah, we got some Halloween stuff getting ready to set out. And I tell you what, the Christmas stuff will be out before we get out of the 90s, that's for sure. So it's never too early. A lot of folks are doing the Christmas in July thing. Go ahead. She's got Christmas and Halloween decor out there, very reasonably priced, like the pumpkin lights for two, the gingerbread tray with the matching mugs for five. Those are new items and could be a really great way to get a kickstart on the holiday seasons, right? She's got the machete. This machete's in great shape. It has the sheath that goes with it for 15. She's also got a full-size couch out there. Like she said, it's fabric, nicely done. It's soft. It's in great shape. And for $50, you can have it. They will deliver it. So if you need a way to get it to you, no problem. They can do that. She's got the electric drill. It may be pending, but if you're interested, go ahead and give her a call. The drill works just fine. $20 on that. $20 on the electric drill. And how about the flashlight? Now, like she said, like how she says, like the cop flashlights. And yeah, I think when she said that, everybody just got a picture in their head, right? These are the heavy duty flashlights. They actually, if you're in need of a hammer or something, they're pretty solid. But this is like the law enforcement or military flashlights. tactical flashlight, I guess would be a good word to say. I'm trying to think of a word here, but tactical, we'll call it tactical. It's in great shape, works just fine. She'll take $5 on it, and I guarantee you, you won't pay $5 for one online, that's for sure. So don't forget about her free items. She's got all kinds of free pieces out there, the packet of flower seeds. She's got the anti-monopoly game. She's got the saline wash refills. Those are new, never opened. She's even got some of the rodent bait too, that's new. So if you're interested, completely free, just give her a call or a text. The number, if you want to check on those items, 984-279-4341. That's 984-279-4341. They're up on the northern part of the county. But like she said, they come to Clinton a lot. They have no problem meeting or, like she said, even delivering some of the big ticket pieces. They're really good to work with, good folks. Country Store, next caller, you're on the air.
19: Yes, ma'am. I have some free items here that I want to put on if someone is interested.
1: Okay.
19: We no longer have not the cow business anymore, so I've taken down all the fences. We've always used barbed wire with electric fence. So I've taken the barbed wire down. It's rolled up nice and neat on 250-gallon barrels. It's good wire. I have a hay ring, and I also have a cattle gate, and I also have a few metal posts.
1: Oh.
19: If anyone has a need for that, they're welcome to it. I'd be glad to give it to them if they can use it.
1: Okay.
19: This is all or none now. I don't believe part of it. So it's metal post, barbed wire, hay ring, and cattle gate.
1: Gotcha there.
19: I also have a hay spear and a pig pole that goes to a three-point hitch. That's not free. I'll sell both of those for $100 for the both of them, and they're good.
1: That's good. Okay.
19: So my number is 910-590-6168.
1: All right. Sounds good, darling. Thank you.
19: Thank you, ma'am.
1: All right. I tell you what, even for $100, that's still a terrific deal. And he read my mind. It's like sometimes he knows exactly, they know what I'm getting ready to say or ask. So the free items, like you said, it's all or nothing. So if you want it, you come out there and get it, but you're taking it all. And I'll tell you what, it's for free. Oh, my gosh. All right. So like you said, they're getting out of the cow business. They don't need these items anymore. They're too good to chunk out. They're in great shape here, and they are free. So here's what you get. It's a bundled collection. It's a barbed wire, still in good use. It's still rolled up. It's nice and neat on, I think you said it was rolled up on 250-gallon barrels. So you get the barrels too, right? Come on, man. So you get all of the barbed wire. He's got a hay ring. He's got the cattle gate. And he's got the metal posts too. So if you're interested, all of that's free. The metal postings, the cattle gate, the hay ring, and all of the barbed wire already rolled up neatly, ready to go. Free of charge, but you got to take it all. Now, if you're interested, he also has a couple of good deals that he wants to sell, and he'll take a good he'll take $100 for both the hay spear and the pig pole that he has. Both of those three-point hookup, they're in good condition as well. And like you said, $100 for the both, or for the bear. You can give him a call if you're interested. You ready? I'm kind of trying to stall a little bit, give you folks some time to find something to ride on. Give him a call. Here's the number, 910-590-6168. That's 910-590-6168. Give him a call. I think this is going to be one of those things where, you know, he's not going to hold it. First come, first serve. So go on, take advantage, and help yourself out. All right, we got to take a quick break, but I got some more calls coming up next on the Country Store.
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1: All right, back here on the Country Store. Hi, you're on the air. Hopefully. Are you there? Uh-oh. Are you there? Who are they listening to? I think they're watching the movie. All right, try me back, honey. Try me back. Sometimes when we get the calls, the folks can hear me and they're talking, but I cannot hear them. So if that happens, if you hear, then just try to hang up and try me back, and we'll get a clear connection coming through. Especially sometimes when it rains, you know. You ever notice that sometimes the calls get a little wonky when it rains? Yeah, just like my elbows, my joints, they get a little wonky when it rains too. You get to a certain age, you can feel the thunderstorms before you can see them or hear them. Y'all ever done that before? You can feel them? Yeah, I'm right there with you. Country Store, hi, you're on the air.
20: Hello, Nicole.
1: Hey, honey, how are you doing?
20: I'm doing fine, Nicole.
1: All right.
20: Nicole, first I'm looking for a good running chainsaw.
1: Okay, all right.
20: And I'm going to put on my self-propelled mowers.
1: Nice.
20: A bagpipe blower.
1: Okay.
20: And a beach box.
1: All right.
20: And a 5x8 trailer.
1: Yeah.
20: And that new grill.
1: Nice. Okay.
20: Telephone number 910-299-6329.
1: All right. Sounds good, darling. Thank you.
20: Thank you.
1: All right, you guys. Let's see if we can help him out. So he is looking for a good working chainsaw. And I would say just a standard, just a standard size, maybe 22 inch might be a little big. So maybe a 16 inch chainsaw. We'll kind of go with that. Just give him a call. Let him know what you have. He's looking for one in good condition, and he's looking for one reasonably priced now. Okay. It's got to be working good. It's got to have a good blade and be reasonably priced. Speaking of, he's got some good deals. He might even be open to doing a little bit of trading if you want. He's got some nice stuff out there, including he has a self-propelled mower. The self-propelled mower runs great. It is ready to go. And after all the rain that we've been getting over the last week or so, just wait until that grass starts to shoot up again. So if you want, get ahead of it. Grab yourself a mower. He's got that Beach Box wireless music player. It's called the Beach Box, but you don't have to be at the beach to enjoy it. It has, I can't remember how many watts of power. It's completely rechargeable, completely portable. And once you recharge it, that thing can go up to 15 hours in between charges. So you're good to go with the tunes for as long as you need. Completely wireless, so you can take it anywhere. He's got the backpack blower. Whether you're using it now, we've got leaves falling all around my house. And I was looking the other day. I said, wait a minute. It's not fall yet. What's going on here? But the backpack blower works great for all kinds of uses, not even just the leaves. He's got the 5x8-foot trailer. I had a guy that was looking that might be a little shorter. I've got the fellow that's looking for a 5 or a 6x12-foot trailer. Let me see, where'd it go? 5x8-foot, that is a definite 5x8-footer. It's in terrific shape, and he's ready to make some good deals on it. Don't forget about that brand new charcoal grill. That's right, you heard him right, brand spanking new. We're in the middle of grilling season. You shouldn't be without one. So give him a call. See what you can work out. Whether you can help him with a chainsaw or he can help you with a good deal or two, the number's the same. 910-299-6329. That's 910-299-6329. Country Store, next caller, you're on the air.
21: Hey, Nicole, how you doing today?
1: Hey, good. How are you?
21: All right. Listen, I want to put something on for the collectors out there.
1: All right.
21: It's just two rare pieces, so it'll be collectors that's interested in it.
1: All right.
21: I have got a Remington 1100 410 automatic shotgun, 26-inch modified real barrel. And it's, I'm going to say it's 99 to 100%.
1: Yeah.
21: And it is 3,500 firm. They ain't no budging off of that price.
1: Okay.
21: And then I have a Remington 1187 Premier 20 gauge, 28 inch modified. No, it has choke tubes. I'm sorry. All of them have choke tubes.
1: All right.
21: It'll be 2,500 firm.
1: 25. All right.
21: And then I got a couple more pieces. I got a 16 gauge single barrel that looks like new.
1: Yeah.
21: And the 410 is nice, but hey, it don't look like new, but it's nice.
1: There you go.
21: 450 firm on both of them.
1: That's for both guys. All right.
21: And I am going to get rid of three of the goats. A man's supposed to come back and talk to me about them that bought the tractor in Warsaw.
1: Oh, cool.
21: And I want to get rid

0: Thank you.
1: Thank you.
0: All right, you guys. So like you said, he's got a couple of rare Remingtons. Both of these Remingtons are in terrific shape. The Remington 1100, that's the 410 semi or 410 automatic. It's in premier condition, perfect condition, mint condition. He's asking 35. Like you said, collectors mainly looking for the 1100s. The 1187, now, that one, I would think, would be even a little harder to find. It has been discontinued. I think they've got some of the semi-automatics that are out there. They're easy to find, but they are going to get harder and harder as time goes, okay? So this is a good time to jump on them. This is a premier 20-gauge semi-automatic. Like I said, it is the 1187. He'll take $2,500. That's a firm price for that. Take one or both of those Remingtons. You got yourself a fine piece of machinery. Either way you go. He's also, now if you're like, well, I'm not looking to collect, I'm just looking for something that I can shoot, it's going to be reliable, dependable, and in good shape. Well, he's got you covered. He's got the 410 and the 16 gauge. Now, both of these shotguns are by Stevens. They're both in great shape. Like he said, I think he said the 16 gauge, it looks a little worn, but it still fires right off the bat and still very good to aim. $450 for both of those. If you just wanted the 410 or the 16, go ahead and call him. He still may separate them out, but hey, while you're at it, just go ahead and take them both for $450. He's got the miniature pygmy goats, or miniature, or the pygmies. These little goats are healthy. They're not babies anymore. They do grow up pretty fast. He's got the mama. She's about 3 years old, right at 3 years old. The babies are about 1.5 to 2 now. The babies, or her youngins, they've never been bred before. So, like he said, you got yourself a nice billy. You're going to have yourself some babies pretty soon. He'll make you a very good deal. He's looking for some good homes for them. If you're interested, just give the man a call. The number, either way, 910-385-7768. That's 910-385-7768. Did we find some homes for the faint goats that we had last week, you guys? We had, for those of you who may have missed it, last week we had a couple of faint goats called in to the store, and he didn't call back, so I'm assuming they were able to find some homes for them. Country Store, next caller, you're on the air.
2: Yes, I'm looking for 16 to 16 concrete. I call them pavers, stepping stones, whatever.
0: Yeah.
2: Just the regular concrete ones.
0: Okay.
2: I'm also looking a starter for a 35 gas and a radiator.
0: Yeah. Ooh, radiator.
2: I'm also looking a starter for a 35 diesel.
0: All right.
2: Anybody got any parts out there for 35s? Give me a call, please.
0: Got you there.
2: 990-1294.
0: All right. Well, keep it, honey. Thank you.
2: Thank you.
0: All right. So he is still looking for the concrete pavers, the 16 by 16 ones. These are the good size ones. Like I said, you know, whatever you call them. Some people call them, I call them all pavers. Some people call them pavestone, but these are the big ones. And it's the concrete, the gray ones. They look just like, you know, little flat cinder blocks. So if you got some, let's give him a call. That's the man I was talking about earlier looking for the parts for a 35. Doesn't matter if it's gas or diesel. He needs a starter for a 35 tractor. He also is looking for a radiator for one, too. I think he said for the gas-powered. But like he said, basically, if you know someone that's got some parts for a 35, or maybe they've got a good, you know, decent 35 they want to sell for parts, he would definitely be interested. And there again, whether it's a gas-powered or diesel-powered, he could make it work either way. All right. So if you can help him out, let's give him a call. Or let me see. Where did it go? There it is. Okay. 910, I just literally had it in front of me, 910-990-1294. That's his number if you can help him out with the pavers, the pavestone, or anything for the 35s, 910-990-1294. All right, let's take a break. We'll be right back.
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0: All right, you guys. Well, we're off and running for another great week of deals across Sampson County. Thank you for those phone calls. I do this show for you, but I cannot do it without you guys. You're my partners. I ain't gonna say partners in crime. You're my partners in deals, okay? Yeah, our dealing, wheeling and dealing partners. How about that? But thank you so much for those offers, the deals. We still got folks that are looking for some good deals of their own. If you missed the number, check it out on our Facebook page, WCLN's Country Store on Facebook. We'll get those looking fors up by the end of the day. And, of course, I'll be with you here through the end of the day as well. So pull a chair up, sit a spell. I got some good tunes coming up. We'll have maybe some free food. I'll see what we got. I'll see if I can rummage through back there. I've got some new prizes. That's right, you guys. That Nitro Circus, yeah, it starts today. So I want y'all to tune in for that. And we'll see if we can find a few odd and ends from around the area. Put a little smile on your face. We've got a cloudy sky in downtown Clinton, 82 degrees. Your Deacon Jones time is 1:30. Thank you again, everybody. We'll be back tomorrow, 1 o'clock, for another edition of the Country Store on Funtime Oldies. Hey, Daddy, I love you.
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3: Melissa Vail. AP correspondent Julie Walker reports on a U.S. citizen found guilty of helping export tech to Iran in violation of sanctions.
4: A Massachusetts man was found guilty of conspiring to unlawfully export electronic components to Iran, violating U.S. sanctions. Mahdi Mohammed Sadeghi, who worked at Analog Devices, was accused of helping an Iranian business associate bypass American export control laws. Prosecutors say the associate's Tehran-based company makes drone systems for Iran's Revolutionary Guard. Sadeghi remains free until sentencing on October 13th. The second defendant, Mohammed Abedini, was not on trial. He's believed to be in Iran after an apparent prisoner exchange for an Italian journalist. I'm Julie Walker.
5: U.S. President Donald Trump says the United States is reinstating a blockade on Iran in the Strait of Hormuz and will charge other ships for safe passage. He made the announcement in a post on social media Monday after another exchange of fire between the United States and Iran. Attorney General nominee Todd Blanche's confirmation hearing before the Senate Judiciary Committee is scheduled for this week. North Carolina Senator Tom Tillis serves on the committee and told CNN's Jake Tapper he has a positive predisposition toward Blanche.
6: I'm going to go through the nomination process. I've got a positive predisposition towards Blanche.
5: But Tillis said if he gets a whiff that Blanche lacks independence, it could influence his vote. The Nash County Sheriff's Office is developing a swift water search and rescue team, officials said. According to officials, the Sheriff's Office is developing the team in collaboration with local and state first responders. The team will provide rescue operations and security in remote or unstable environments with the intent of giving residents both life-saving assistance and protection during emergency situations. Members of the team will be able to operate in dangerous, fast-changing conditions. 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
9: Nissan of Clinton time. We got 3 o'clock. Fun Time Oldies, 1170. Looking across the area, partly to a mostly cloudy skies, and we are seeing some very light showers trying to develop south of town just around the Rose Hill area, 421 Southways, just north of Delway. So if you run across, these are very small showers, nothing severe out there, and otherwise looking pretty dry. 82 with a heat index of only 90. Enjoy these temperatures while you got them, because they ain't going to last long. In true North Carolina fashion, we're heading back the other direction by midweek. We'll have that forecast coming your way in just a few minutes. Also, it's a new week, new day, so I got some new food coming your way this afternoon. That's right, this hour we're going to see what's new out there. You want to get your munching on. And also, speaking of munching, there is a family that has been cooking since 1974. And you say, well, what's so special about that? You're going to find out. It's not as simple as that sounds, okay? We'll find out exactly what the magic thing is with 1974. And then also sniffing. All right, you're trying to make the best of your workout. Well, sniffing this before your workout can make it better. What are you sniffing? Well, trust me, it's good. It's good, and it's coming up. And hopefully it'll be better than that fight was Saturday night. Oh, my goodness gracious. Now, did you guys see the McGregor fight? Did you watch the McGregor flash? And it was so funny. I was like, wait a minute, was that? Because I didn't catch it. I was turned away when the bell rang, right? So when I turned around, he was on the ground. I said, what did I miss? And my husband's like, he's out. That's it. So what in the world? Of course, I'm talking about the McGregor fight, his big return this past weekend. What was the guy's name? I always forget, the Hall Boy. He was supposed to be making this big return after getting his leg broken years ago and all the therapy and the ups and downs, and he made his grand return to the ring, and he made it, what, a whole, it wasn't even a full minute, and I think they said he blew his knee or something. It was just the way he landed on it. And bam, he was out. So maybe next time, boxing fans. I just liked him because, you know, he actually does a little more of the fighting and less of the MMA, you know. I'm a kind of a fighter person. I like to see him boxing. I don't like to see him wallering all over the pen for a little while. Anyway, let me quit. We got to get some music going. I got free food. Yeah, I think we might have some free food to give away, too, this afternoon. So I want you to stay right where you're at. You know the tunes are going to be good. We're kicking it off with the Beatles. Funtime Oldies, 1170. Can't.

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1: We have some rain to kick off the work week. Scattered showers and thunderstorms remain possible throughout the day today, and temperatures are cooler. High temperatures will stay in the upper 70s. Overnight tonight, so we'll have some rain early, and then it's mostly cloudy and mild. Temperatures tonight will fall into the middle 60s. We'll have a mix of sun and clouds Tuesday, and we're back to some warmer temperatures with afternoon highs in the upper 80s. I'm meteorologist Amy Wellmuth in the NCN Weather Center.
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0: taking you back with Smokey and the Boys on 1170 AM. Nicole with you. We are cruising through this Monday afternoon, shaking off the weekend. Got a little bit of a rain shower down around Taylor's Bridge, just to the east of Taylor's Bridge. So you folks around Magnolia in between 421 and the Duplin County line, you guys may see some pretty good rain out of this one. It is beginning to grow in intensity. So far, no lightning out of this, but getting a pretty decent amount of rain out of it. And then also for the folks around, actually, no, these are moving to the south, you guys. My bad. My bad. Taylor's Bridge, you and Delway, you should get some of this if it holds together, maybe even making its way down into the Tomahawk and the Garland areas. Yeah, the showers are moving from northeast to southwest right now, so that's a little different change-up. So Magnolia, Rose Hill, you guys are dry, and you should remain dry here for the next little bit, but still not seeing any kind of thunderstorm activity. All right, don't forget, tonight we got that foster parent interest meeting for anyone who might be interested, or if you just want to get some more information about becoming a foster parent, a real licensed foster parent. They're going to have an information meeting tonight. This is going to be at the Sampson County Government Complex. They're going to be out there beginning at 6 o'clock. I think it was at 6 o'clock tonight, yes. And now, if you can't make it out there, give them a call. Let them know. I do believe they're doing it online as well. They're doing a virtual meeting. So if you can't make it out, you might still be able to get some of that information. So that's tonight at 6 o'clock. You can call to register or to get details. 910-305-8470. And like I said before, this does not mean you will be one. This is just simply to get information and for folks who may think they have what it takes to offer up a home to some of the kids in Sampson County when they need it the most. So check them out. That's tonight through the Sampson County government offices. All right, we got to take a quick break, you guys. It's a new day. It's a new week. I got new food on the horizon, so stay tuned.
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0: Hooked on the feeling, hooked on the song, or hooked on the flavor, right? Gotta be hooked on something nowadays. 11:70 a.m. Good Monday afternoon, everybody. Nicole cruising through with you this afternoon. Got your beach break coming up around the corner. But before that, looking for something new to try? Well, maybe we've got your flavor. Coming up next on Funtime Oldies.
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0: All right. So

have the color or any, but they have all of the flavor. 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Well, how about Pringles? 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They opened up first on July the 8th. The next time you'll be able to get them is this Wednesday, July the 15th, beginning at noon. And you can get that at onceyoupopmarket.com. So these are only a limited time. I think we may begin to see more and more of these in the stores, because from what I've seen and from what I've read, people are loving them. And once you get your salty going, you need to have something sweet. You may have already heard about this, but Krispy Kreme, they've got their limited edition donut collection for the summer, inspired by Girl Scout cookie flavors. 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Baskin-Robbins, they've teamed up with Oreo, and they've got five new frozen treats this summer, okay? They've got a limited time Oreo cookie collection that includes two new flavors. Brookie Batter has brownie batter and brown sugar ice cream loaded with chocolate chip cookie dough. They've got brownie dough and Oreo pieces. The collection also brings back some fan favorites, the Oreo s'mores from last year. So if you want to check those out, stores and at participating locations as well. So if you're looking for a fun treat for the summer or a new hot dog bun, hey, go check them out. But I'm thinking that pop dog bun thing, that one, I think we may see those end up in store shelves. Not right yet, but I think eventually we will. All right, well, I tell you what, we've got a chance for you to score some food for free. It can be new or it can be a classic, whichever. I'll give you a chance coming up soon on 1170. In the meantime, it's time to hit the beach. The beach break, that is. We got a classic by General Johnson, Those Carolina Girls. Fun Time Oldies.

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0: And we got 84, the sun beginning to peek out downtown Clinton. That's getting the heat index into the mid-90s. So yeah, technically we're in the 80s today, but you're still going to do some sweating, that's for sure. And with the humidity up like that, it is making it a little more difficult to breathe. Radar is showing a few showers to the south of us, but they are fizzling out. Delway, Taylor's Bridge, you'll get a few sprinkles, but that little shower, it's not going to make it down to the Tomahawk area in its own. But I'll keep my eye on the radar. Anything bad or severe comes, I'll give you a heads up on it as soon as I can. All right, still to come this hour. So what's so important about a family that's been cooking or simmering since 1974? Oh, this one will definitely make you go, why? I've got the details coming up. A chance for you to grab up some free food, and why sniffing something before your next workout could really make it impactful. Yeah, it's all about what you sniff, all right? Go ahead and think about that one for a little while. Right now, we're going to get back into the music for a few. We got to get out of this place, you guys. It's the Animals.

Keep the umbrella handy again today. We'll be dodging showers and thunderstorms on and off throughout the day, and some of those storms could produce some heavy rain. It's a cooler afternoon with high temperatures in the upper 70s. We'll have some rain early tonight, then it's mostly cloudy and mild. Temperatures cool down into the middle 60s. We'll have a mix of sun and clouds throughout the day Tuesday, just a very small chance for rain, with highs back in the upper 80s. I'm meteorologist Amy Wilmoth in the NCN Weather Center. The best music. An oldies 1170.

0: Taking you back with David Ruffin. Little backstory on that, of course. 1969, 11-year-old Michael Jackson recorded that song. It was officially released in later on in 1969. David Ruffin, of course, left the Temptations in 1968 to do a solo career. He originally recorded that song after Michael did in the early 70s. However, Motown did not release it. They kind of shelved it for a while, and no one ever heard David's version, in mass until 1998, when a Motown Treasure compilation CD was released, and there was like, oh my gosh, sounds good. So a little backstory there. Same classic song with a little more adult flavor put into it. Now, can't knock Michael's version. There's something about little Mike that just, he'll do it for you too, right? All right. Well, anyway, still, Motown is your town here on Funtime Oldies. All right, Nicole with you. We're cruising through this Monday afternoon. I was trying to track a few showers, but they just kind of fizzled out. Seeing a few drops just to the east of Garland. I don't know if this is going to hold enough to bring you guys some showers or not. What's out there right now really ain't much to talk about. So if you see a few drops, don't worry. Nothing out there that's going to wet your whistle, so to speak. We got to take a quick break. And have you ever heard of Forever Soup or Perpetual Stew? Have you guys ever heard of that? They're starting to make a trend, a comeback online. And Perpetual Stew or Forever Soup, Hunter's Pot or Hunter Stews, basically, it's just like that. It's soup or stew that stays in the pot forever. It cooks continuously. The pot is rarely or never emptied, and ingredients are just replenished as they need. And these foods can literally cook for decades or longer, forever, if you properly maintain it. Hence the name Perpetual Stew. There's a family that's got some soup that's been going since 1974. So you know where I'm going with it. And we'll be right back after this.
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0: Okay, so I like Forever Soup. It's a lot easier to say than Perpetual Stew, but regardless, I've never heard of that before until today. And apparently, like I said, it's making a comeback. There is becoming an online demand for Forever Soups. And that's basically what it is. You never take it off the heat. You keep it going forever and ever, and you just put it in as it goes out. Well, there's a family in Bangkok. They have been tending the same soup for over 50 years. That's right. The same soup pot has been going for 50 plus years. Wanata Panich, she's a third generation beef noodle shop owner. And they say that they've built the reputation around what they call, quote, a mother stock. And they say the mother stock has been continuously simmering since 1974. Now, the current caretaker, now in his 40s, he said he only adjusts the broth each day with a little fresh beef, fish sauce, soy sauce, and some herbs. He said the process really relies more on your inherited instinct from the family over any kind of written recipe. And he said, look, the taste is the inheritance. I don't know if I'd want to. I'm not too sold on this, you guys. The restaurant has found a big movement among this growing forever soup trend online. Social media is really driving sales up of not only theirs, but other families that are doing this. And a lot of people, they're divided. They're either calling it just completely insane, or they're calling it the bomb. So you either love it or you hate it. Now, here's what I was, what do food experts say? Food safety experts say that the family's nightly boil and rest routine will keep the soup safe to consume. And as long as you do it right and do it safely, you can let that soup go forever and ever and ever. Me, I think I'm good with just, you know, taking what's left over, throwing it over some rice the next day. And if there's any left over the second day, it goes to the dogs. I'm just not too sure. And then you got to think, unless you have a real fire, that's a lot of power. I mean, you're going to run your stovetop down, but, you know, they cook over different things over there. So the next time, or if anybody starts talking about forever soup or hunter stew or perpetual stew, at least now you know what you're in store for. And I'm just thinking the flavor, it may not be inherited. It might just be kind of conglomerated there at the top of it. I'm just not too sure. What do y'all think? Would you eat forever soup? I don't know. I'll have to see. I'll let them try it, and we'll go from there. All right, we got North Carolina news coming your way. In the meantime, your new oldies classic from Billy Joel on 1170.

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3: NCN News, I'm Melissa Vale. AP's Lisa Dwyer reports on a new coalition to combat the threat from Russia.
4: Ukraine and nine other countries announced that they are forming a coalition to protect Europe from ballistic missiles. Zelensky was in Paris seeking help in developing measures against Russia's missile attacks that have pummeled Ukraine as the rest of Europe remains wary of Moscow's wider ambitions on the continent. Zelensky and leaders of Denmark, France, Germany, Italy, the Netherlands, Norway, Spain, Sweden, and the United Kingdom say they recognize the growing threat posed by ballistic missiles, which are harder to stop than cruise missiles or drones. I'm Lisa Dwyer.
3: U.S. President Donald Trump says the United States is reinstating a blockade on Iran in the Strait of Hormuz and will charge other ships for safe passage. He made the announcement in a post on social media Monday after another exchange of fire between the United States and Iran. Shots were fired in downtown Wilson today outside of the courthouse. Wilson County Sheriff Calvin L. Woodard Jr. said a man left a bench in front of a courthouse, approached a woman, and fired several shots. The woman, whose name has not yet been released, is in critical condition at a hospital. 21-year-old Abdul Mustafa was taken into custody by Wilson police. Sheriff Woodard tells us that this shooting appears to be in response to a shooting several weeks ago.
5: It's possible that some of this is relating to an incident that occurred approximately several weeks ago involving the shooting of a 16-year-old juvenile and some form of retaliation. It's going to be an isolated incident, one in which the public and community should have no worries.
3: Parents and guardians of North Carolina school children can now apply to become members of the State Superintendent of Public Instruction, Mo Green's Parent Advisory Council. Applications are open until the end of the day on September 15th, according to Green's announcement on Monday. 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
3: A judge rules that President Trump's lawsuit against the IRS was improper under the law. The AP's Jennifer King reports.
10: A U.S. district judge has rebuked President Trump's lawsuit against the IRS over his leaked tax returns, ruling it was an exercise in self-dealing filed for an improper purpose. She referred one of his attorneys for discipline. The lawsuit laid the groundwork for a settlement that granted Trump immunity from tax audits and created the now-abandoned anti-weaponization fund. In her scathing ruling, Judge Williams says this lawsuit was not brought to vindicate rights. It was brought to manipulate the judicial process to pursue benefits unavailable in litigation. Of Acting Attorney General Todd Blanche, who's preparing for his confirmation hearing Wednesday, Williams writes that his apparent capacity to speak for both plaintiffs and defendants demonstrates there was only one party whose interests were being represented throughout the case. I'm Jennifer King.
3: If it feels like this summer has been especially brutal, you're not imagining it. Drought conditions can make hot weather even hotter. Without moisture to absorb and redistribute heat, the landscape warms much more quickly. Gas prices are rising again as conflict intensifies in Iran. The average price statewide for regular is currently $3.60 a gallon, up from $3.55 Thursday. Economists say higher oil and gas prices will have a ripple effect. NC State University economics professor emeritus, Dr. Mike Walden, tells WNCN.
11: Well, the big question, of course, is when's this going to end? And the good news is we have seen some downward movement in oil prices and a little bit in gas prices. This is all dependent upon what's going on in the Iranian situation.
3: Disney's live-action Moana may be the top movie at the box office, but it didn't make a big splash in its first weekend. Studio estimates on Sunday show the film earned $43 million in the U.S. and Canada. Internationally, it earned $52 million. Alyssa Vale, NCN News.
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13: Okay, so beginning to see the showers down around the Delway community, just to the east of Garland. These showers actually moved down to the south, and now they are beginning to move more of that the eastward flow. They are picking up in some intensity. I'm not looking at anything becoming severe or, you know, anything too bad there, but more than a few drops. So if you're from, say, Taylor's Bridge down through the Tomahawk Car area, you guys are going to see some of these showers. They've kind of banded together and grown into one little line, and it is looking like it's beginning to go back to the east. So if it holds together, could come back across that 421 corridor. Just seeing some pretty mild to moderate rainfall. I don't know if you folks in downtown Garland will see any of this or not, but I bet it's a very interesting looking cloud from your perspective. For the rest of Sampson County, still looking dry. There is a little bit of shower activity just trying to pull itself together just to the northeast of Newton Grove, just south of Bentonville. So if you're up around that area, could see something developing over the next little bit too. And that's what we'll have for the remainder of the afternoon. The clouds are helping to keep the temperatures down, but that humidity really isn't helping. We may be in the lower and mid 80s across the area, but it is feeling like the mid 90s out there. But I know if you're out and about working, not having that sun beating down on you, that makes a big difference. So we'll be happy about that. And we'll have another round of weather coming your way from the network meteorologist about 10 minutes from now. You can tune in for that. I was sitting there and one of my friends texted me. They said, "Nicole, you dingleberry, Max Holloway, that's the guy you were trying to think of." I said, "Yes, thank you." And I think I said Eugene McGregor. I think that is an artist. I'm telling you, sometimes when I get my day started, it's off. But no, the last hour I was talking about Conor McGregor. In the fight Saturday night, they said it was just over a minute, that he was making his big multi-year comeback. And I don't think that might be it. I don't think Conor's going to come back from that one. But the kid he was fighting, Max Holloway, he ended up winning the TKO victory because the referee stopped it because of McGregor's injury. So I just wanted to make sure I cleared that one up. People would be like, "Wait a minute, isn't that the guy from Oasis?" No. Wrong guy. He did not fight this weekend. All right. Still to come, though, I do have some information that might come in handy, especially if you like getting the most out of your workout. All right. Well, the experts have weighed in, and sniffing this one thing before you work out could make a big difference on how well that workout works for you. I know it's a little confusing, but when you hear it, I think it'll make sense. And don't worry, it's not something that you wouldn't want to smell. Yeah, I think most people would enjoy it. So that's some good news coming up. We'll have some local news coming your way, and I got a chance for you to win some local free food. How about that? Yeah, I've got some groceries up for grabs from El Mercado Azteca right around the corner, coming for free. Right now, though, speaking of right around the corner, along comes Mary. It's the Association. We're heading back to 1966 in the 4 o'clock hour with Funtime Oldies, 1170.

0: 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Weather!
1: Scattered showers are likely early tonight. Otherwise, it's a cloudy night with lows dipping into the mid to upper 60s, so feeling pretty good. Tuesday, mostly cloudy skies are in the forecast. Late in the afternoon, we'll start to see some slow clearing of the clouds. Highs are in the low to mid 80s. But the heat's ramping back up Wednesday thanks to lots of sunshine. Highs climb back into the low to mid 90s. I'm meteorologist Kat Campbell in the NCN Weather Center.
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3: All right, if you're in the Garland area, just south of Garland, got some pretty moderate rainfall between Garland, around the Hickory Grove Crossroads area, down the Tomahawk. This is a line that's kind of developing back across and may even backfill through the Delway area, but this particular cell is going to start moving very slowly, drifting to the south-southeast. So you folks down around Tomahawk, Carr may see some of this eventually as well. And if it does get any more intense, it could bring some pretty nasty rain to the area. So just be careful if you're going south of town, south of Taylor's Bridge, Delway, Garland, anywhere in those areas. Here in Clinton, we're dry, 84, but feeling like 95. And I tell you what, let me take your mind off the weather with some free food. Give me a call at 910-592-1170. 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

Don't forget Boo Lobo, taking you back with 1170. Congratulations to Miss Susie Lee. Susie was the first caller on the studio line. She got herself a certificate, groceries from El Mercado Azteca, 500 Warsaw Road, right here in Clinton. All right, I want you to stay tuned. We're going to find out how to make your workout better just by taking a big whiff. Yeah, hang on. Right now, we're back to the 70s with J.D. Souther. You're only lonely when you're not tuned in to 1170.

0: That's one of those classic beats you could really do some lion dancing to, don't you think? Kind of getting that swing or something like that. Yeah. All right. Well, they just don't make beats like they used to. Fun time oldies. 1170. Hope you're doing all right out there. Hope your Monday's gotten off to a great start. And as we look ahead to the rest of the week, it's only going to get better. And if you don't think it will, then that's where we come in handy. Just tune us in and we'll brighten your day and keep you up to date, informed, and shoot, sometimes we even entertain you. Don't forget, coming up this week? Yes, it is this week, this Thursday. The next blood drive event is coming to town. Deacon Jones Toyota, that's right, here in Clinton. They're going to be hosting the next Samson Regional Medical's blood donor blood drive. And this is open to anybody that wants to stop by this Thursday, July the 16th. They're going to be out at Deacon from 11 until 3 o'clock. It only takes a few minutes. The folks out there know their way with needles. So even if you're a little shy, it won't hurt, okay? I mean, you might feel a little pinch here, but let me tell you, no worries. These people are professionals and know what they are doing. They'll have you in and out. And the best thing is that blood that you donate, it's going to stay right here in Samson County. A very unique opportunity. Only two places in the entire state of North Carolina that have this gift or this opportunity, and we are one of those two places. So when you give that blood, it's going to be there. When your family, your friends, your neighbors, your work co-workers, when they need it most, it's going to be there. It don't cost a dime, and it only takes a few minutes. So if you can, get on out there this Thursday. We'll see you from 11 until 3 at Deacon Jones Toyota of Clinton. All right, we're going to take a break here, you guys. Stay tuned. You know, you take big breaths in, that fresh mountain air, that fresh salt air, you know, when you travel around. But what about when you're at home trying to make that workout all it can be? There's something you might have right now that can do that. And all you got to do is take a little sniff, or probably a big one. We're going to see what the experts say. The mystery revealed. Coming up soon. Yeah, big mystery.
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Well, obviously, Loggins and Messina did not know my mom and daddy because they danced, rock and rolled, and then some, and that's okay. And you can, too. Just keep it locked on to 1170. Don't forget that commercial-free music overnight. That's coming.

0: Or maybe you tried to do your workout, you tried to do your exercising, but you find yourself just getting tired quickly. Well, experts say something simple that you can smell may make the big difference for you. All right? Yeah. It's just going to change up what you're carrying in your gym bag. Let's just put it that way. We're going to see what they're saying. I got the details coming up next on 1170.
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2: No worries, honey. 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
1: Honey?
2: Yes, dear.
1: The bank.
2: Oh, right.
3: Sign up today for paperless billing and automatic draft from Star Communications.
0: Okay, and I have to say now, I am very intrigued about this, okay? So there's a new study out there. The experts are weighing in, and all of the information is suggesting that smelling chocolate, yeah, see, I told you, it ain't that bad. Smelling chocolate before you exercise could significantly improve your athletic performance. All right, so here's what happened. Researchers were doing a study, and they just happened to find that participants who sniffed dark chocolate before a workout, they were able to complete up to 18 more repetitions compared to those who didn't take a smell. Scientists believe that there's something in the scent of particularly dark chocolate that triggers a psychological response. It increases your motivation, reduces perceived exertion, and it just overall allows people to push a little harder during their training. Now, the effect, if you're wondering, it's linked to what they call theobromine, and it's a compound. There's some other compounds that are in dark chocolate, and they think it's those compounds that stimulate our brains when you smell them. Like you smell brownies cooking, then, you know, kind of like you smell turkey, it takes you home. You know, there's certain things that when you smell, it triggers feelings and emotions in your mind. Experts, though, do caution. They said, now, this is very early. The findings are preliminary. And, of course, more research is going to be needed to be done before they can begin to draw firm conclusions. But still, this opens up a very intriguing low-cost avenue for gym enhancement performance. I mean, come on, y'all. I mean, no stimulants, no supplements, just a dark chocolate bar. Are you kidding me? So, yeah, for now, throw that dark chocolate bar in your gym bag, and who cares what they think when they see it in the gym? It could definitely be to your worthwhile. I'm thinking, you know, instead of workouts, so when you got to clean the house and you just don't really feel like it, go in there and grab you some dark chocolate, take a big whiff, and start them dishes, you know? It could definitely work. I think it could work. All right, I'll tell you what. We got news coming your way in just a few right now. Your beach break with a Band of Oz. Southern Bells, Lord have mercy. Fun time oldies, 1170.

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2: 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A park is being built in Salemburg for the very first time. The park was made possible by Earl McDaniel, a man who attended the Military Institute in Salemburg back in the day when the Justice Academy was named Edwards Military Institute. McDaniel has been giving the town of Salemburg $10,000 or $20,000 a year for the last several years. McDaniel no longer lives in Salemburg, but he never forgot about the town. He travels back to visit Salemburg from time to time. Town council members began discussing building the park 2 or 3 years ago, but didn't necessarily have a plan until last year. That's when they made plans to apply for a North Carolina Parks and Recreation Trust Fund grant, where matching funds can be provided to local governments to assist with public parks and recreation projects. According to town clerk Teresa Smith, quote, "When he and McDaniel came last year, we were telling him we wanted to start planning a park and we were going to apply for the grant, and he made a $100,000 donation right then," unquote. With the aid of McDaniel's donation, town officials applied for the grant and was matched for around $84,000. The park will be named the Love McDaniel Memorial Park, one of only two stipulations that McDaniel had in making his contribution. The first was that the park be named after his grandfather, Love McDaniel. Second, the park would also pay homage to Love McDaniel's wife, who, according to Ms. Smith, quote, "performed in orchestras and symphonies, so there's going to be some little musical things out there," unquote. A grand opening will be held for Love McDaniel Memorial Park with a date yet to be determined based on installation completions. Earl McDaniel is expected to attend the grand opening. In other park news, a recently revamped park in Garland is expected to reopen a week from now, according to town board members who discussed that opening, as well as appointing new members to its ABC board during a meeting Monday night. Board members and town residents are expected to celebrate the Curtis D. Kane Memorial Park grand opening on Saturday, July 18th. Kane Park has been undergoing improvements for the past 6 months in attempts to restore the luster to the area that opened back in 2017. The ceremonies will begin at 4:30 p.m. with 30 minutes for the ceremony of the reopening of the park at the stage. Then Frank and the Phelan Band will be performing from 5 p.m. to 8 p.m. With some of the added amenities at the park, such as new bathroom facilities and playground equipment, the hope is that the community shows up at Kane Park consistently. Also during the meeting, town officials selected 3 members to serve on the Garland ABC board. Andy Johnson will be the chairman, while Matthew Register and Brandon Smith have been appointed to serve on the board. And lastly, for the first time in over 10 years, 101 Dalmatians will return to the Sampson Community Theater stage. The theater's hour-long production of 101 Dalmatian Kids will start its 2-week production run Friday, July 17th, and will conclude Saturday, July 26th. The Friday showings on the 17th and 24th will begin at 7 p.m. Saturday showings on the 18th and 25th will be at 2 p.m. and 7 p.m. And the Sunday showings on July 19th and July 26th will be at 2 p.m. There is an admission charge. Pre-show tickets will be sold starting Friday, July 10th today at 1 p.m. at the theater and will continue on and off through Monday, July 13th, with the final day to buy tickets in advance being Friday, July 17th at 1 p.m. Tickets and concessions sold will only be obtainable by cash. Directing the show is Dr. Linda Jewel Carr, who is working with a cast of over 50 young actors who span multiple age ranges. For information on these articles and others, see the latest edition of the Sampson Independent.
3: 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Weather! Good evening. Tonight's forecast, cloudy skies with a chance for showers early. Low temperatures dip into the mid to upper 60s overnight. Tuesday, it's mostly cloudy. Highs are warmer, back in the mid to upper 80s, but we will see clearing later in the day with more sun. Wednesday, the sunshine is back, and so is the summer heat. High temperatures climb into the low to mid 90s. I'm meteorologist Kat Campbell in the NCN Weather Center.
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0: We got sunshine, 82, but it's feeling like 91 in downtown Clinton and a lot of our neighbors to the south around the Sampson-Bladen County line, seeing some shower activity. Now beginning to creep up or back build into the Mintz community. So it is beginning to build a little to the north, Taylor's Bridge, Tomahawk, Garland, seeing some of the heavier precipitation. It is just some rain showers out there right now. If anything changes, we'll be here to pass it along to you. Right now, I want to pass a few tunes along to you. Lemonade stands in North Carolina. Kids love to do it, right? Well, they should be lucky because kids in Michigan, just wait. You'll find out. I'm gonna tell you why they have it easy coming up in just a few. Right now, though, we're back into it with that cinnamon. It's Derek, 1170 a.m. Some cinnamon toast. Yeah.

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Nice and easy. But there's just one thing, you see. We never ever do nothing nice and easy. We always do it nice and rough. But we're gonna take the beginning of this song and do it easy. But then we're gonna do the finish

0: All right, now that one, if that don't get your blood pumping, then you may want to call the doctor, okay? Ike and Tina on 1170. Did you guys see the bison that just completely launched that poor grandpa into the air? They were at Yellowstone National Park. The family was there having a little picnic. They were at some picnic tables. They weren't just out in the middle of nowhere, but this bison, I mean, these are big, big animals, right? So this big old bison comes up, and so they get up and start taking its picture. It's kind of wallowing around, you know, looking all cute. And then all of a sudden it says, all right, enough of this. And it starts chasing the family. And Lord help him, the grandpa runs around, they're running around trees trying to get away from him. The bison gets him, hooks him, and tosses him. He almost cleared one of the trees. This man went flying like a rag doll, you guys. Thankfully, he is okay. He sustained some injuries, but he is going to make it. He's going to be okay. No one else was injured. But they're saying bison attacks, just general attacks in general in some of the parks are becoming more frequent. So please be careful. I'm not saying don't go out, because being outdoors is a great thing. Experiencing nature is a great thing too. But do be careful. And if you do see giant wild animals, maybe time to head back, maybe to the safety of the sanctuary of the car. Don't sit there and record them for your Snapchat or take pictures for your Facebook. Make sure you're safe first. They are wild animals, and just be careful. We got some bears running around Salemburg, and I was talking with a girl over the weekend over on, I just had a brain fart. Right here in town, and I cannot remember the name of the road, right up from Grandview Memorial Gardens off 421, they had a bear out there in their backyard, and this was about a week or two ago as well. And we were just talking about how they're coming closer into the city areas. So just because you do live in the city don't mean you're going to be okay. Always be aware of what's going on around you, or you could be sailing 8 foot in the air like Grandpa did up at Yellowstone. We want everybody to be safe. And in the meantime, if you haven't seen it, check it out. It will amaze you that he was able to live and sustain those injuries and still be okay. That is a miracle in and of itself. All right, well, I'm going to tell you what. Also, is a miracle that kids here in North Carolina, if they want to have a lemonade stand, gosh golly, they can. In Michigan, it's not quite that simple. I didn't realize this, and I don't understand why. Maybe you guys can help me out. I'll tell you, coming up next on 1170. Get those veggies growing today with Escalante's Paradise Garden Center. 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
0: Okay, so it's really not about the kids in Michigan, but it did have me checking around. Okay, so this just came out last week. Michigan's House, the State House, they unanimously passed a bill up there that allows children to operate a lemonade stand without a permit or fees. And I thought, why were they voting on that? Because before this week, if kids wanted to do a lemonade stand, they had to, like any other kind of food vendor, they had to apply for a license. They had to get their permits right. They had to pay fees. And this is just for some kids selling some lemonade in their front yard. So this bill was passed pretty overwhelmingly there. And it's going to, you know, take all of that away for them. And if they're minors and they want to do a little business on their private property, then that's okay. Qualifying stands, they have to sell non-alcoholic, non-temperature controlled drinks, and they can't earn more than $5,000 a year. I think you're okay with that here in North Carolina, right? I said, you know what? This is just crazy. Before now, kids in Michigan, they had to go to the health department. They had to get their licensing fees and do all of this and that, possibly go through inspections and all of that. But it's just unnecessary. The bill is going to go to the Senate. Georgia and Texas have also had bills like this on the docket. So here in North Carolina, there are no bills. If you're a minor and you're on private property, you can sell your lemonade. There's no fees, there's no licensing, but apparently there are other states in America where if the kids want to do a lemonade stand, they've got to clear it through the proper authority. So I'm just saying, man, I thought that was kind of crazy. I said, poor kids, man. All they want to do is sell a few drinks. You know, it's not like they're going to give Applebee's a run for their money. Yeah, I'm just thinking, gosh. So yet another reason to be grateful that we live in the Tar Heel State. All right, well, I tell you what, we're going to have a round of Tar Heel State news. I'm talking North Carolina news in just a few minutes. Until then, your new oldies classic this hour from Huey Lewis and the News, because we're all working for a living. Fun time oldies, 1170.

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2: NCN News, I'm Bruce Farrell. South Carolina Governor Henry McMaster has named Darlene Graham Nordone as her late brother Lindsey Graham's temporary replacement in the U.S. Senate.
3: I want to thank the governor for selecting me to serve the remainder of Lindsey's term. It is such an honor. Lindsey has always been there for me, and now I will be there for him.
2: Graham died at age 71 over the weekend. Nordone will serve the remaining months of his term, which ends in January. President Trump says the U.S. is reinstating a blockade on Iran in the Strait of Hormuz and will charge other ships for safe passage. He made the announcement in a social media post after another exchange of fire between the U.S. and Iran. A judge ruling that President Trump's lawsuit against the IRS was improper under the law. Here's Jennifer King.
4: She referred one of his attorneys for discipline. The lawsuit laid the groundwork for a settlement that granted Trump immunity from tax audits and created the now abandoned anti-weaponization fund. In her scathing ruling, Judge Williams says this lawsuit was not brought to vindicate rights. It was brought to manipulate the judicial process to pursue benefits unavailable in litigation. Of acting Attorney General Todd Blanche, who's preparing for his confirmation hearing Wednesday, Williams writes that his apparent capacity to speak for both plaintiffs and defendants demonstrates there was only one party whose interests were being represented throughout the case. I'm Jennifer King.
2: Shots fired downtown Wilson on Monday outside of the courthouse. The Wilson County Sheriff, Calvin Woodard, said a man left a bench in front of a courthouse, approached a woman, and fired several shots. He says 21-year-old Abdul Mustafa was taken into custody.
5: But we were able to stop the incident and locate the person without anyone else getting hurt or injured and bring them to justice.
2: The woman, whose name has not yet been released, remains in a hospital in critical condition. You're listening to NCN News. Wall Street, the S&P down 0.8%, the Dow off by 0.3%, NASDAQ losing about 1.6%. Micron Technology and NVIDIA helped lead the way lower after SK Hynix shares in Seoul fell to their lowest, largest loss ever. 12 states challenging Paramount's takeover of Warner Brothers Discovery, filing a lawsuit arguing the $81 billion mega merger would extinguish competition in Hollywood and threaten jobs across the industry. The Office of California's Attorney General, who is leading the coalition, alleged the proposed merger would lead to higher prices, lower quality, and less content. Attorney General nominee Todd Blanche's confirmation hearing before the Senate Judiciary Committee scheduled sometime this week. North Carolina's Senator Tom Tillis serves on the committee, telling CNN's Jake Tapper he has a positive predisposition toward Blanche.
6: I'm going to go through the nomination process. I've got a positive predisposition towards Blanche.
2: But Tillis says if he gets a whiff that Blanche lacks independence, it could influence his vote. State Department of Health and Human Services reporting more than 200 cases in the Tar Heel site of cyclosporiasis, a parasite illness that causes gastrointestinal symptoms as infectious diseases continue to rise. Dr. David Weber, an infectious disease specialist at UNC Health, tells WREL that this parasite is sending some people to the hospital.
7: So the ones that are sick enough to come into the hospital, which may be a minority of people, feel pretty miserable, the sicker ones. You know, they feel quite bloated.
2: Cyclospora ingested through contaminated water, fruits, and vegetables, more common in warmer weather. Sam Neill, the elegant and versatile actor who moved from art films to blockbusters such as Jurassic Park and The Hunt for Red October, has died at 78. He said he had a rare type of lymphoma back in 2023. Bruce Farrell, NCN News.
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10: Nissan of Clinton time, 5 o'clock, babies. That's right. If you're heading south of town, you're going to need some windshield wipers, possibly. Just seeing this where the flooding is coming from, these showers really aren't moving. They're drifting at best. So the same communities, just Garland, Tomahawk, and over down into Bladen County, all around E-Town, seeing some pretty heavy showers. And now we're beginning to see some developing north of Garland. So from Ingold up to Mintz, over back towards Taylor's Bridge, you guys are seeing some pretty good shower activity as well. No lightning with these showers. They are just your typical afternoon summertime showers. But because they're not really moving, and because they are containing some moderate rainfall, we could see the possibility of some flash flooding. Anybody in our area over the next day or two has that potential. Any of these showers that develop, they linger, they drift, they dump some heavy rainfall in a short amount of time. So just be prepared. We could see some small patches of flash flooding across the area. Other than that, though, maybe a shower or two this evening. Well, it's going to be kind of mild. Lows tonight will be down into the upper 60s, right around that 70-degree mark. And then tomorrow we'll do this again. We'll have a lesser, there'll be some more widely spread showers for tomorrow afternoon. Partly sunny, highs once again in the upper 80s, but it'll still feel a little warmer out there, but with a, you know, a little less action from the sunshine. And then tomorrow night, an early shower possible with those lows back down in the upper 60s. After tomorrow night, things kind of return back to a summertime pattern. We'll dry up and we will warm up as we head into the weekend. Right now, though, 82, feeling like 91, and there are a few peaks of sunshine to be had out there on your way home this afternoon, too. So hang in for that. All right, you guys, I got to get up and get on out of here. Have you done the Netflix Little House on the Prairie yet? Okay, so I tried to watch the first one, and the new series follows the books a little better than the original series with Michael Landon back in the 70s and 80s. So if you're a fan of the actual books, this should be pretty good. With me, it's the characters I'm having a little bit of trouble with. To me, the characters aren't really lining up with the ones that I fell in love with on TV. And I'm going to tell you what, one thing that is kind of a consensus all across the board, the new Mr. Edwards, he is nothing. He's a lot nicer on the eyeballs than the original Mr. Edwards was in the series. So if you haven't checked it out, go for it. And let me know what you think about it. I'm still on the fence. I haven't finished it. So we'll see. All right. I got to get out of here, you guys. I want you to have a wonderful evening. Try to stay dry out there this evening. Of course, give yourself a little extra time and keep those eyes to the skies. I'll be back tomorrow at 1 o'clock for another edition of The Country Store and a terrific Tuesday cruising through with you in the afternoons. Have a good one out there. Try to have a little bit of fun. Like I said, stay dry, stay safe, and I'll talk to you cats tomorrow.
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